Benatar with We Belong. Sending that one to my good friend Kathy Goez. Thanks for listening to 92.3 KSSK. I am Sweetie McCartney. If you're in your car, can you please make sure that 92.3 KSSK is your first preset? Please and thank you. Okay, here's Luke Holmes.

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0: Taylor Swift, Oh Polite on 92.3 KSSK. Oh, we got all of Hawaii's feel-good favorites of yesterday and today. I am Sweetie Picard, and then my final hour with you. We got Fergie standing by, Adele, Backstreet Boys, The Weeknd, Madonna, and Bruno Mars. So you better be singing and dancing with me, okay? I love it. Speaking of singing, you can sing your way in to the front row for Journey's final performance ever in Hawaii. It's KSSK's Journey Front Row Karaoke Challenge. Don't stop believing. Oh, I'm just warming up my vocals over here. Oh, I just hit my hand. Porquita, sorry. Go to KSSK Hawaii on Instagram for all the details, but you gotta do it by tomorrow morning. Yes, Thursday morning. Don't miss Journey, September 5th, 6th, and 8th at the Blaisdell Arena. 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

is Fergie. Big Girls Don't Cry on 92.3 KSSK. Yes, we do. I am Sweetie Vaccaro. Hope you're having a wonderful hump day. Aloha Wednesday. Oh, yeah. Halfway there. Oh, two more days until the weekend. Gotta send a shout out to my good friend Dana Fisher. Thanks for listening.

all singing and dancing on 92.3 Kisses. I love it. Yeah, 2 days before the weekend. Ha ha! What are you going to be doing for the weekend? Journey's coming to town September 5th, 6th, and 8th. You better be singing your way to the front row. Go to KSSK Hawaii on Instagram for all the details. 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

0: 103 KSSK. Bruno Mars risking it all on this hump day. Aloha Wednesday. I am Sweetie Bacar. Hope you're not risking anything. I know this weather is kind of awful, but it's okay. It all depends on how you look at things, right? Rain is beautiful because it comes with rainbows. I love it. It's my Pauhana time, and I am truly grateful that you hang out with me each and every day. And for those of you who left me messages about how my Pauhana messages lift you up and make your day, you just telling me that makes my day. So mahalo, mahalo, mahalo. So my message of the day is coming from my daily devotional. It's faith over fear. So much to be faithful for, right, in this day and age. Sometimes fear gets loud, right? The what ifs, the worry, and the things we can't control. But remember, God is already where you're going. You don't have to have all the answers today. No. Take one faithful step at a time and trust the one who holds tomorrow. So my positive message is from 2 Timothy 1:7. Reminds us, God has not given us a spirit of fear, but of power, love, and a sound mind. Trust yourself. Breathe easy. Release the worry and let faith be louder than fear. God is with you. You're not walking alone. And as Michael Jackson says, you are not alone. Yeah. Oh, we home. Well, I'm gonna take care of each other. Dr. John Matthews up next.
1: From the KSSK News Center, I'm Mandy Suganuma. Honolulu officials are expanding involuntary interventions for people experiencing severe mental health or substance use crises. Since its launch, the MH3 program has conducted about 150 interventions involving roughly 120 people. Officials say at least 20% are now permanently off the streets. Following significant upgrades, the Honolulu Zoo has announced the reopening of the penguin and hippopotamus exhibits. The city spent nearly $1 million on work to provide a more immersive experience and closer look at the zoo's 8 African penguins, plus a new filtration system for its 2 resident hippos. And new $1 coins bearing President Trump are entering circulation after being released by the U.S. Mint today to honor America's 250th birthday. The coins feature Trump's portrait on one side and the presidential seal on the other. From the KSSK News Center, I'm Mandy Suganuma.
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So good to have you here on Wednesday. Let's spend a little time together here on 92.3 KSSK. I'm Chad Matthews with a trip to Vegas coming up at 5 o'clock and plenty of feel-good favorites for the rest of your workday.

0: Memories and Maroon 5 on 92.3 KSSK, Hawaii's feel-good favorites from yesterday and today with Judd Matthews in for Wednesday. And feel-good favorites coming from the Jets and Ellie Goulding. And coming up at 5 o'clock, I already told you, one more chance today to go to Vegas to see, well, our iHeartRadio Music Festival that we can't make. We couldn't physically stuff any more superstars on stage, I don't think. It's going to be a great time. Couple weeks from now in Vegas.
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Hawaii's feel-good favorites from yesterday and today, 92.3 KSSK. We are looking forward to the long Labor Day weekend, but we got Lowell to the south of us. Now, Category 5 storm as of 11 o'clock this morning. It remains to the south, but the cone of concern in the next couple of days turns to the north. Oh, we'll keep an eye on it. You stay informed with us. 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

Isle Smith, part of Hawaii's feel-good favorites from yesterday and today for your work day and every day. Here on 92.3 KSSK with Judd Matthews. Guy who sings lead on this just turned 80 years old the other day. Barry Gibb.

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0: Big song for Kehlani. It's Folded on 92.3 KSSK, Hawaii's feel-good favorites from yesterday and today. And thanks for having us on through your workday. I'm Chad Matthews. Let's head it home now. Pauhana Party is ready to go. We'll start it with Alex Warren coming up in just a couple of moments.
1: From the KSSK News Center, I'm Mandy Suganuma. Hurricane Lowell has developed into a Category 4 storm. According to the Central Pacific Hurricane Center, as of 5 a.m., Lowell sat around 450 miles southeast of Hilo, with maximum sustained winds of 155 miles per hour. Officials expect Lowell to gradually decrease in speed over the next few days. Big Island water crews are continuing Hurricane Lala recovery work across Kau. Flooding broke critical transmission and distribution lines serving Na'alehu, Waiohinu, and South Point Road. Damaged access routes are delaying repairs. And the Massachusetts jury in the Lindsey Clancy murder trial informed the judge again today they are deadlocked. To avoid a mistrial, the judge issued a Tui Rodriguez charge. It urges jurors to re-examine their views and consider opposing perspectives without compromising their convictions. From the KSSK News Center, I'm Mandy Suganuma.
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0: kick off the Pauhana party perfectly this afternoon on 92.3 KSSK. Hawaii's feel-good favorites from yesterday and today. And Jad Matthews with you all the way home. Bruno Mars coming up in just a couple of moments. Need to get that first look in the Starkey's Auto Repair Traffic Center with Devin Hennessy. It's been a busy few days, and this afternoon promises no let-up. KSSK 10-minute traffic is on now. What are you seeing, Devin?
1: Aloha, good afternoon. No big issue or accident around town, but there is something going on at the off-ramp to Nimitz on H1 eastbound as you make your way toward the Middle Street merge. It's backing up either way. It's going to speed up past Sand Island Access Road if you take that exit. If you head into town on H1 through the Middle Street merge, yeah, it's going to be a little bit backed up until you get past Punahou. Usual 30 minutes or so maybe at most to get through that. Westbound's looking fine through the Hulava merge. Regular backups from Hickam Curve on H1 and Red Hill on Moanalua. It eases up once you get past H2, although there's a little extra slowing there due to a staller crash just past the merge. Heading up the Leeward Shore, you got typical slowing from Ali'i Nui up to Black Rocks. I'm Devin Hennessy with your traffic.

0: rain slowing things down this morning. Rainbow at the end, though. It is a 92.3 KSSK Hawaii's feel-good favorites from yesterday and today. Good to hear them this afternoon on the Paohana Party. I'm Chad Matthews. More to come in just a couple of moments. And, of course, at 5 o'clock, your chance to go to Vegas again to see our iHeartRadio Music Festival. That keyword, you need to go after the trip. Got to use it. Got to play with us for your chance to win. It is coming at the end of this hour. Right now, Devin Hennessy from the Starkey's Auto Repair Traffic Center. He's got your next look at KSSK 10-minute traffic.
1: Hello there. Good afternoon. We're looking at some serious traffic on the H1 eastbound side. Westbound's looking fantastic, but eastbound's going to slow down for minutes all the way out to Punahou. And there was a stall report at the Nimitz off-ramp as well, slowing things down all the way down to Sand Island Access Road. But up and over the Coal Island, things are looking fantastic. No problems out Woodward. Regular Mackay-bound slowing from Castle Junction down to Olamana is all you're going to see there. Heading westbound out of town through the Halama Merge, you got the usual lineups from right around Radford on H1 now and a little closer to Tripler on Moanalua. Only about 35 minutes to make it past H2. And then the rest of the way out west is flying pretty well. Just got a little bit of a backup heading up the shoreline out there on the Leeward Shore until you get up to Donnacoole. I'm Devin Hennessy with your traffic.
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0: Marty on 92.3 KSSK, Hawaii's feel-good favorites from yesterday and today. Back-to-back, Shaggy, followed by Pink, right after Devin Hennessy and KSSK 10-minute traffic.
1: Aloha, good afternoon. We've got the big backup out on the Windward Shore. It looks like it's right near Pounders Beach. Both directions kind of backed up there. No details whether that's a stall or a crash, but could be some road work going on. In any case, prepare for just about a 5 to 10 minute delay getting by. Doesn't look like worse than that at the moment. In town and around, everything's looking pretty normal. Eastbound from Nimitz to Punahou, clocking at about 25 or 30 minutes. Westbound full speed till you hit Radford, and then another 25, maybe 30 minutes to make it to H2 from there. Out Windward, everything's looking good. Regular Mackay bound slowing into Olamana there. Regular slowing up the Leeward Shore as well. And up on the North Shore, everything's looking fantastic. Same at Mid-Island. I'm Devin Hennessy with your traffic.

0: on the Pauhana Party on 92.3 KSSK, Hawaii's feel-good favorites from yesterday and today with Judd Matthews. Had a couple of shows go on sale today for KSSK listeners at Blue Note Hawaii. Have you used the promo code? 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The shows, Rick Springfield coming in late October and Anahea in late November, on Thanksgiving weekend. Couple of great shows with her as well. 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Sticking around for Michael Jackson next after Devin Hennessy and KSSK 10-minute traffic.
1: Aloha, good afternoon. Give yourself a little extra time heading north up the Windward Shore up past Pounders Beach. We got a bit of a backup there, maybe 20 minutes of brake lights as you're making your way northbound. But other than that, the windward side's looking pretty mellow. Nice and slow from Castle Junction down into Olamana, though, Makai bound toward Kailua. In town, usual slowing through the Middle Street merge out to Punahou. It's going to take about 25 or 30 minutes. Same thing westbound through the Halawa merge out past H2. And up the Leeward Shore, everything's looking much better. I'm Devin Hennessy with your traffic.

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0: song like Ed does a love song, and that might be his best one ever. 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Pauhana Party rolling on. I'm Chad Matthews, and we've got your chance to go to Vegas at the top of the hour, so now's the time to pre-plan what you're going to do with your phone, right? You got to have a plan for this. You can't text while driving. We do not encourage that. But say you have a passenger in the car that knows how to text. Maybe you hand the phone to them and they text your entry to win a trip for two to our iHeartRadio Music Festival. Coming up to the top of the hour, that's when you'll get the keyword that you need to text and all the instructions. So just hold on for that. Right now, from the Starkey's Auto Repair Traffic Center, it's Devin Hennessy and KSSK 10-Minute Traffic.
1: Aloha, good afternoon. Give yourself a little extra time heading north up the Windward Shore, up past Pounders Beach. We got a bit of a backup there, maybe 20 minutes of brake lights as you're making your way northbound. But other than that, the windward side's looking pretty mellow. Nice and slow from Castle Junction down into Olamana, though, Makai bound toward Kailua. In town, usual slowing through the Middle Street merge out to Punahou. It's going to take about 25 or 30 minutes. Same thing westbound through the Halawa merge out past H2. And up the Leeward Shore, everything's looking much better. I'm Devin Hennessy with your traffic.
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0: Malone on your Pahana Party on 92.3 KSSK, Hawaii's feel-good favorites from yesterday and today. And another song, and then that should get us to the top of the hour. And that keyword you need to go after a trip for two to Vegas to our iHeartRadio Music Festival. It is coming up right at 5 here on 92.3 KSSK. Stand by for Taylor Swift after Devin Hennessy. KSSK 10-minute traffic on now.
1: Aloha, good afternoon. Up the Windward Shore at Pounders Beach, we got some slowing, especially on the northbound side, getting by maybe 5 to 10 minutes through there. Also, heading through Castle Junction and down into Olomana, Makai bound, you got some slowing there as well. No problems up and over the Ko'olau, but heading westbound into town, you got a little crowding as you approach University. Eastbound, usual slowing from Nimitz to Punahou. And westbound through the Halawa Merge, only going to take about 20 minutes to get from Radford to H2. It speeds up quite a bit in Pearl City. Up the Leeward Shore, just a little pocket of slowing making your way up toward Nanakuli, just south of Black Rocks. The North Shore and Mid-Island looking fantastic. I'm Devin Hennessy with your traffic.

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0: it through Wednesday. It's the Pauhana Hour and the Pauhana Party on 92.3 KSSK, Hawaii's feel-good favorites from yesterday and today. And Judd Matthews, glad to ride home with you. Olivia Dean and the Beach Boys coming up. And you heard the keyword at the top of the hour. Make sure you use it for a trip for two to Vegas. You heard all the instructions. I don't need to repeat them. Let's just get to Devin Hennessy right now. Another busy Wednesday. It's KSSK 10-Minute Traffic. What's up?
1: Aloha. Good afternoon. Right now, there are no incidents, accidents, or obstructions on the main line, so things are kind of settling into the usual flow. Nimitz to Punahou, eastbound on H1, 25 minutes there, and westbound through the Hualava Merge, looking at about 20 minutes at most from Radford all the way out to H2. Up and over the Koʻolau, no problem still. Full speed both directions, and Makai bound from Castle Junction down to Olomana. Things are going to be throttled just a little bit with the usual slowing there. Up the Windward Shore, as you approach Pounders Beach, you got some northbound slowing up Kamehameha, and that's not too bad, about 10, maybe 15 minutes worth. North Shore Mid-Islander in great shape, and up the Leeward Shore, just the usual slowing from the power plant up to Nanakuli. I'm Devin Hennessy with your traffic.

0: Paradise with the Beach Boys and Kokomo on the Pauhana Party at 92.3 KSSK, Hawaii's feel-good favorites from yesterday and today. And Chad Matthews here at the end of Wednesday's workday. So very nice. Your chance to go to Vegas is happening right now. Keyword for this hour is win, W-I-N, win. If you missed it at the top of the hour, there you go. 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It is your chance to go to Vegas with hotel, airfare, ground transport, and even some spending money all included, and tickets to our iHeartRadio Music Festival too. You get it all. If you are the winner this hour, go for it. Text WIN to 200-200. 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KSSK 10-minute traffic.
1: Aloha, good afternoon. Well, there's a little stall reported on H1 eastbound at the Campbell off-ramp. That's not causing any kind of problem. We do have just a little pocket of slowing heading up north to Nanakuli as you go past Black Rocks, but that's almost dissolved. Mid-Island up and down H2 and up on the North Shore is all looking full speed as well. Westbound out of town through the Halava Merge, just a few folks are merging there. And they're really not having a hard time doing it. It's only going to take about 5 or 10 minutes to get through. And then eastbound across town, settling in at the usual 20 minutes or less from Middle Street out to Punahou. No problems up and over the Cold Lao or out Windward. Just a regular Mackay-bound slowing from Castle Junction to Olomana. And still a little bit of slowing going past Pounders Beach up the Windward Shore. I'm Devin Hennessy with your traffic.
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0: of your Pau Hana Party on 92.3 KSSK, Hawaii's feel-good favorites from yesterday and today. A couple songs that might make you feel a little better than Lewis, though, with Maroon 5 and Whitney Houston coming up next. Devin Hennessy now, KSSK 10-minute traffic from the Starkey's Auto Repair Traffic Center.
1: Aloha, good afternoon. You got about a 15 or 20 minute wait heading up northbound to get past Pounders Beach. They're doing some road work there, and there's a little slowing southbound there as well. Otherwise, the windward side's looking pretty light traffic-wise. Just a little bit of heavy slowing from Castle Junction down into Olomana, kind of on the regular side. No issues up and over the Ko'olau on either side. Back and forth both ways with no slowing, and westbound across town's in great shape despite a stall reported in Kaimuki. Things a little slow going eastbound past the mall, but not really delaying folks much. Eastbound across town, however, is going to delay you about maybe 15 minutes from Middle Street to Punahou. Westbound out of town, no more backups heading into the merge, just coming out of it through Waimalu and Pearl City. And the rest of the way out west looking pretty clean. I'm Devin Hennessy with your traffic.

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0: Justin on the Pauhata Party on 92.3 KSSK, Hawaii's feel-good favorites from yesterday and today with Chad Matthews. And the key word you heard at the top of the hour, it is still good. It is still your chance to go to Vegas. Throughout this hour, you got to do your part, though. Text WIN, W-I-N, that's the keyword, WIN to 200-200. 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It is your chance to go to Vegas on us to see our iHeartRadio Music Festival. We take care of pretty much everything. Go for it. You only have a few minutes left, so go for it right now. Standing by for Justin Bieber after KSSK 10-minute traffic in the Starkey's Auto Repair Traffic Center with Devin Hennessy.
1: Good afternoon, folks. Things seem to be improving out there with the stretches of slowing shrinking before our very eyes. Each one eastbound from Middle Street to Punahou, still going to run less than 20 minutes, a little closer to 15 if you catch a proper current. Up and over the Kohlau, everything's in great shape with full speeds checking in on both sides of H3, the Likelike, and the Poly. And then Mackay bound from Castle Junction down to Olomana, we do still have aurora brake lights waiting for you there. And up the Windward Shore, approaching Pounders Beach, you got about 10 or 15 minutes of traffic due to some road work that's taking place. Westbound out of town from the Hull of a Merge, or coming out of it, I should say, all the way to Pearl City. Just a tiny stretch of brake lights there. I'm Devin Hennessy with your traffic.

0: birthday a couple days back. Van Morrison and Brown Eyed Girl on 92.3 KSSK, Hawaii's feel-good favorites from yesterday and today. And Chad Matthews, glad to be with you on the ride home. And more feel-good favorites in just a couple of moments. Right now, Starkey's Auto Repair Traffic Center is where we focus our attention with Devin Hennessy. It's another look at KSSK 10-minute traffic. Let's have it.
1: Good afternoon, folks. Things seem to be improving out there with the stretches of slowing shrinking before our very eyes. Each one eastbound from Middle Street to Punahou, still going to run less than 20 minutes, a little closer to 15 if you catch a proper current. Up and over the Ko'olau, everything's in great shape with full speeds checking in on both sides of H3, the Likelike, and the Poly. And then Makai bound from Castle Junction down to Olomana, we do still have aurora brake lights waiting for you there. And up the windward shore, approaching Pounders Beach, you got about 10 or 15 minutes of traffic due to some road work that's taking place. Westbound out of town from the Hull of a Merge, or coming out of it, I should say, all the way to Pearl City, just a tiny stretch of brake lights there. I'm Devin Hennessy with your traffic.
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0: Calais on your Pauhana Party on 92.3 KSSK. Hawaii's feel-good favorites from yesterday and today. Tame Impala with Jenny set to go next. Right now, one last look. KSSK 10-minute traffic. Before we dive into our late Pauhana run home, Devin Hennessy's got it.
1: Aloha. Good afternoon. Westbound, out of town. No big issue. It's actually looking really good all the way through the Hualama Merge. Just a little bit of crowding through Waimalu and heading into Pearl City. The rest of the way out west is fine. Eastbound across town from the Likelike to Punahou. Got a little stretch of slowing there, and that's it. Those brake lights are already starting to sort of ease up, though. And in town and around, surface streets are all in pristine shape. Just got a little bit of slowing heading Makai bound right now up and over the Ko'olau once you get to Castle Junction. And then that'll continue on to Olomana. Once you get to Kailua Road, it's all good the rest of the way into Kailua. Up the windward shore, though, there's still a little bit of slowing going past Pounders Beach. They're doing some road work in that area. I'm Devin Hennessy with your traffic.

0: Skies Turning Beautiful with Taylor Swift. It's Opalite on 92.3 KSSK, Hawaii's feel-good favorites from yesterday and today, with Tuesday winding down on the late Pauhana run home. I'm Chad Matthews. Hope you got a chance earlier today to log into BlueNoteHawaii.com. 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

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Late Pauhana run home with no more keywords today, but three more tomorrow for your chance to go to Vegas to see our iHeartRadio Music Festival. 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

0: It's Bruno, and I just might on your late pal Hunter run home on 92.3 KSSK, Hawaii's feel-good favorites from yesterday and today, and we are heading towards 7 and the sunset straight ahead. I'm Chad Matthews. Faith Hill and Rihanna kick off another hour of feel-good favorites next.
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0: Hawaii's feel good favorites of yesterday and today. We've got to
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Wednesday night off to a flying start with Hawaii's feel-good favorites from yesterday and today, from Ed Sheeran to Eric Carmen and everybody in between. We are 92.3 KSSK. I'm Chad Matthews, well past 7 o'clock. Dirty dancing music from Mr. Carmen right now.

0: So Easy to Fall in Love, Olivia Dean on 92.3 KSSK Hawaii's Feel Good Favorites from yesterday and today with Judd Matthews here at Sunset. And we are continuing to track Hurricane Lowell, which got up to Category 5 status earlier today. And it is close to us, but expected to track to the south. And what's raising some eyebrows is that in a few days and through the Labor Day weekend, it's going to kind of stall out a little bit and then start floating to the north. Now, will it come close to us? That's the question nobody can answer right now. City and County of Honolulu already putting out some alerts today saying that, you know what, long Labor Day weekend, this is a good time to remind people, prepare for anything, right? Because we don't have crystal balls. We just have these computer models and projections. And hopefully, Lowell will stay away from us. But now is the time to prepare, so just make sure you do so. And as you're doing your preparations, make sure you have KSSK as your number one preset on the free iHeartRadio app. You can do that, and of course, on your car radio, so you stay informed with everybody else.
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12: This was the moment I'll always remember. 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

Hawaii's feel-good favorites from yesterday and today. 92.3 KSSK in your home of the iHeartRadio Music Festival. 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

0: It's Taylor, and I knew it, I knew you, on 92.3 KSSK, Hawaii's feel-good favorites from yesterday and today. I'm Chad Matthews. We're heading towards 8 o'clock. Jamie Hyatt's going to take things over next, and he'll carry you through the rest of the nighttime. Plenty of feel-good favorites. Michael Jackson, Louis Capaldi coming up in the next couple of moments. And tomorrow, just going to remind you again, through the day, three more chances to go to Vegas to see our iHeartRadio Music Festival. I know a bunch of you are trying, and it hasn't worked out yet. 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

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Jamie Hyatt checking in for duty on this windy Wednesday night in paradise. 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

0: Huntrix and Golden. This is 92.3 KSSK. Jamie Hyatt with you on this windy Wednesday night here in Paradise. Did you know you can sing your way to the front row for Journey's final performance ever in Hawaii? It's KSSK's Journey Front Row Karaoke Challenge. Just go to KSSK Hawaii on Instagram for all the details. Make sure you do it by tomorrow morning. All right? And don't miss Journey starting Saturday, Sunday, and Tuesday at the Blaisdell Arena. 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

0: 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I'm Jamie Hyatt, hanging out with you tonight. We've got Rick Springfield coming to Hawaii. He's going to be at Blue Note Hawaii on October 24th and 25th. 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

0: 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How's it going? 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

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Also 1 p.m. and 5 p.m. You could be there.

0: It's Risk It All, his latest on 92.3 KSSK. How's it going? I'm Jamie Hyatt. 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

92.3 KSSK. Jamie Hyatt hanging out with you on this windy Wednesday night. In fact, we even have a wind advisory right now all the way till Friday morning at 6 a.m. It's going to be windy tonight.

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0: Justin Bieber, Daisies here on 92.3 KSSK. How's it going? I'm Jamie Hyatt. KSSK and Hawaiian Financial Federal Credit Union present Foodie Friday. 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This week's winner is going to be eating at Chart House, Waikiki's favorite gathering place on the marina since 1968. 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

0: 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This is 92.3 KSSK. All right, you've got your last chance now to sing your way to the front row for Journey's final performance ever in Hawaii. KSSK's Journey Front Row Karaoke Challenge going on right now at our Instagram at KSSK Hawaii. Just look up KSSK on Instagram. 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

0: 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How's it going? I'm Jamie Hyatt. 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

0: The fate of Ophelia. It's Taylor Swift on 92.3 KSSK. How's it going? Jamie Hyatt almost out of here tonight. Hope you have a great night. A couple things to remember. Make sure you keep it on KSSK tomorrow. We will keep you updated on the fate of Lowell, which is a Category 5 hurricane about 300 or 400 miles south of the Big Island right now. And see how it goes. Keep an eye on it for you. Keep you updated, of course. Just keep it right here on KSSK. That's what we do.
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0: Hawaii's feel-good favorites from yesterday and today. 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
1: 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A good variety of music. You're not counting the minutes. You're just listening to music. That's probably a typical work day.
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1: KSSK Radio, I'm Michael W. Perry. Thanks for listening. Happy Thursday to you. We're watching Lowell just like you are. We don't like fish hook looking tracks for hurricanes. Never trust a hurricane. And you can trust us. We got Rick Springfield tickets coming up.

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1: KSSK Radio, and welcome to Thursday. It's Thursday, September 3rd. Birthday today for Sean White, the Flying Tomato.
2: Oh, yes, the red-haired snowboarder?
1: Yeah.
2: Right?
1: Well, yeah, Olympic X Games gold medal snowboarder. And he had that long red hair there for a while, apparently.
2: Couldn't miss him on the white
1: stuck fields. Out, stuck out against the snow pretty well. He is the big 40 today. What's going on out there? Well, we've got a... We'll try to clarify for you, because it's very easy to forget what's going on and the overall strategy that we're using in Iran. Because everybody wants this to be like, you know, a drama series on TV where one episode, 44 minutes of actual programming with some commercials in there, and it's over. It's not like that. And we'll explain why at 5:30. Day six of the deliberations in the Lindsey Clancy murder trial. TikTok has thoughts. Wow. If you want to see crazy in action, go to TikTok. The judge says they're deadlocked, so he gave him sort of the nuclear option. Okay, go in one more time before I say the magic word, mistrial. Lost Gloria Steinem, the leader of the feminist movement back in the United States back in the 60s. Gloria Steinem passed away in New York at the age of 92. So let's see, government's still, the president signed it, so the government is still funded for another 2 months. Is that it? It's into early December. Good grief. This is exactly what's wrong with Congress. Tropical Storm Marie out there is now a Category 1 hurricane. We'll get all the details on all of this stuff. I don't like the looks of that Lowell thing. Whoa. Well, like exactly what we say, never trust a hurricane for. Okay, what about the Dow Jones, though? Hey, for no apparent reason, it's up 510 points, 53,572. Okay, Mandy, what do you have out there?
2: Well, as you mentioned, Hurricane Lowell is on a path south of Hawaii through tomorrow before a possible turn north. The five-day forecast places Lowell about 300 miles southwest of Lihue as a Category 3 storm by Monday. That possible turn is raising anxiety on Kauai because Hurricane Iniki took a similar path back in 1992. Hawaii officials are expanding a locally built sensor network to help monitor rising water levels. A sensor was installed at Wahewa Reservoir as Hurricane Lala approached, and there are plans to install at 7 more reservoirs statewide in the coming weeks. Finally, Big Island water crews are restoring service to about 60 accounts still affected by Lala. Most customers in the Na'alehu Waiohinu system have water, but outages remain in the homestead and along South Point Road. KSSK News Time, it's 5:13.
1: KSSK Radio, headline weather, wind advisory. We have a wind advisory until tomorrow morning about this time. Mostly sunny today. Here we go again. Mostly sunny. It did get sunny.
2: It did.
1: I have to say, it was, I don't know if that was mostly sunny during the daylight hours, but it was definitely, it got sunny, and it's going to do the same thing today. It's going to go up to 85. We have plenty of trade winds to cool you off, gusting up to as much as 30, mid-30s maybe. And the humidity's down 69% right now. To the moment, that's it. More at 5:30.
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2: Mostly sunny skies and isolated showers today with a high of 85. Trades 20 to 25, gusts up to 36. Tonight, partly cloudy and windy with a low of 76.
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4: KSSK Radio, Thursday, September 3rd, time for birthday for a guy who's been very successful and got kind of flamed out. It got weird. Mm? Charlie Sheen.
5: Oh, yeah.
4: I mean, he was in Ferris Bueller, Wall Street, Platoon, Major League, Hot Shots, 2 and a Half Men, and then started talking about stuff like Tiger Blood and
5: winning. Uh-huh.
4: 61 years old today. Still a star. What's going on out there? Okay, we thought we'd go. It's every now and then it's useful just to go back and review what's happening, because if you listen to the television, if you read what's in the newspapers and stuff, you're not... You're getting the TikTok version of what's going on in Iran. Our strategy has not changed. Charlie Martin does a great summary of this. He writes, "Our strategy is an ancient style of warfare that hasn't been very common in recent years. It's called a siege. It goes way back through history. I mean, way, way back. Sun Tzu wrote about this in The Art of War. A siege is just when you take a fortified position by surrounding it, isolating it, cutting it off from supplies, and forcing it to yield. And it depends on two things, isolation and duration, waiting them out." Now, we already did a blockade. We destroyed virtually all of their offensive and defensive weapons. That was step one. Now we've cut them off economically and physically from the rest of the world. Airplanes are not flying out of or into Iran. Nothing is coming in or going out. That is a siege. Now, the Islamic Republic leadership, their own security forces are struggling financially. They're not getting paid. They haven't gotten paid now for quite a while. And the videos grumbling, even among the loyalists, are turning up everywhere. See, these folks, the Islamic Republican Guard, they're the only thing between the leadership right now, the crazy Ayatollah-following leadership of Iran, and the increasingly angry mob of normal Iranians who don't want them in power anymore. And that is what they're afraid of. Day six for a deadlocked jury in the Lindsey Clancy murder trial in Massachusetts. Yesterday, the judge issued what is known as the nuclear instruction. He urged them, okay, re-examine their views, consider opposing perspectives without compromising your core convictions. And this is the last resort before the judge has to declare the magic word, mistrial. And of course, Lindsey Clancy, we will repeat, has admitted, her legal team has admitted, to strangling her three young children. That is something that is so incomprehensible to most of us, you have to think about it for a second. She used an exercise band to strangle one of them. Is she insane or is she just evil? I guess that's what it comes down to. Did she know right from wrong when she did all of this? Do not expect an answer to these questions from the idiots on TikTok.

0: that is not where to get news or even views. The queen of women's lib has passed, Gloria Steinem. She has been a feminine icon ever since 1963. She worked undercover back then as a Playboy bunny to write about the working conditions at the Playboy clubs. Yeah, really. She was feisty and a trailblazer. She was 92 years old when she passed in New York City. The government is going to avoid a shutdown for now. The president signed the stopgap funding bill. This is funds that fund the federal agencies of the government for 3 months. Big deal, right? Hey, the Trump coins are out, and they're sold out. The U.S. Mint released them yesterday at noon, sold out within about 90 minutes. So they're on back order. Everything's on back order right now. One side's got the president's picture on it. The other side, the seal of the United States with a big 250 for our 250th anniversary. Hey, buy a few trillion of those $1 gold-colored coins, and you can fund the government for longer than 3 months. That would really help, you know. Dow Jones, up, for reasons I am totally unaware of, 640 points, 53,700. Let's find out from Mandy what's happening around Hawaii.
1: Thank you, Mike. Hurricane Lowell is on a path south of Hawaii through tomorrow before a possible turn north. The five-day forecast places Lowell about 300 miles southwest of Lihue as a Category 3 storm by Monday. That possible turn is raising anxiety on Kauai because Hurricane Iniki took a similar path in 1992. Officials are urging residents to check emergency supplies and evacuation plans. Hawaii officials are expanding a locally built sensor network to help monitor rising water levels. Oahu-based Hohonu builds devices that measure water levels every second and transmit that data through cellular networks. A sensor was installed at Wahiawa Reservoir as Hurricane Lala approached, and there are plans to install sensors at seven more reservoirs statewide in the coming weeks. Big Island water crews are restoring service to about 60 accounts still affected by Lala. Most customers in the Naalehu Waiohinu system have water, but outages remain in the Waiohinu homestead and along South Point Road. Repairs include washed out access roads, damaged pipelines, and supports carrying water lines. Officials are providing potable water tankers and pursuing temporary lines. Hurricane Lala impacts have disrupted phone service at the Kau police station. Damage to the surrounding fiber optic network is causing the outage. The station remains open for clerical services, but officials have not determined when phone service will actually be restored. Finally, while officials urge residents to prepare, one sought-after item is almost nowhere to be found. That would be generators. As companies work to restock, residents are advised to focus on the items you can control. Be sure to replenish emergency supplies like food, water, and medication, flood barriers, batteries, flashlights, and post-storm cleanup supplies. KSSK News time, it's 5:38.
0: Yeah, this is not an exact repeat of Iniki, but if that thing does make a hard right turn, right now it's just on its regular old path south of the island, sort of tracking the island chain to the south. But if it does make a hard right turn starting late Saturday and heads up towards Kauai and Niihau, by golly, that is the same effect as the Iniki curl that happened back in September of 1992. Not exactly, but close enough to be kind of dangerous. So far, the outer bands of rain and wind are all that Honolulu would get, but we don't know about Kauai at the moment.
2: Right.
0: The idea? Never trust a hurricane.
2: Of course.
0: Ever. Ever, ever. And the cone of uncertainty is getting more uncertain as we go through the day. The 20th century is turning out not exactly as I had hoped with food. KFC locations in China. Yes, there's Kentucky Fried Chicken in China.
2: Yeah.
0: They have introduced a new product. Oreo-flavored chicken sandwiches.
2: What?
0: Oh, it gets worse. Wait, what? It gets worse. Instead of the typical bread bun, this sandwich comes with an Oreo-flavored bun, tinted black, and stamped with the image of a cookie. Inside the burger, KFC adds that necessary layer of mashed potatoes coated in crushed Oreo pieces. And the weird thing is, Chinese social media seems to like it. We think it's horrifying.
2: Sounds gross.
1: You know, sometimes sweet and savory go, right?
2: Yeah. I mean, sometimes.
1: Oreo, good. Fried chicken, good. But as Jimmy likes to say, never the...
2: twain shall meet.
1: That's it.
2: I mean, look, beef good, onions good, jam good, right?
1: Uh-huh.
0: Mandy's Munchies good.
2: Good.
0: And she's got some this weekend for you if you're personally just terrified with the thought of an Oreo-flavored chicken sandwich, please visit Pearl City Shopping Center Sunday at 10 o'clock in the morning.
2: Crafted. I mean, if you really want it, Mandy will make you one.
1: I mean, yeah.
0: The Craft and Gift Fair there will be home of Mandy's Munchies, Pearl City Shopping Center, Sunday at 10. She'll have the mochi brownies. Yeah. You will like these. No chicken involved or mashed potatoes.
1: New thing. Well, I tested it out. I'm going to let you guys taste it, and then we'll decide if we put it out on Sunday.
0: Oh, boy.
1: I made the pickled pretzels.
0: Oh.
2: Ooh.
1: Yes.
0: Oh,
2: that does sound good.
1: Yes.
0: Okay, we'll try it.
1: You're going to try it.
0: All right.
1: Okay.
0: We'll set this up for later on this morning. And have plenty of...
2: That'll go great with my Oreo chicken sandwich.
1: Yes, delicious. Yes. You need balance, right?
0: Wash sweet, it down with some savory, mashed potato Oreos.
2: Sour. Some gravy.
1: Yeah.
0: KSSK Radio weather. A wind advisory until 6 o'clock tomorrow morning. About 24 more hours for a wind advisory. And then, who knows, okay? Never trust a hurricane. Mm. They can do anything they want. Mostly sunny today, and you know they were right yesterday. It finally got sunny. It was a pretty nice afternoon, and we're going to get the same thing, a little windier today. It's going up to 85, plenty of trade winds blowing all day, and then gusting into the mid-30s every now and then, and the humidity is only 69%. That will probably change as Lowell gets closer and does make that turn, if it does. To the moment, that's it.
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0: All right, let's check out the very first traffic from the Starkey's Auto Repair Traffic Center. That's Jimmy in there.
2: Yeah, we do have some slowdowns already today, especially in the IAA corridor. It looks like there is a report of an accident. This is near Ka'onohi in that general area. So keep an eye out for that as you're coming in. Also, some slowdowns by Fort Weaver as well. Those are the red ones on the flow maps right now. Everything else looking green, though. That's it from your KSSK 10-Minute Traffic.
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0: I've still got a lot of fight left in me.
1: KSSK, does the market have a little bit of fight left? Oh, yes. Private companies added fewer than expected jobs in August. That was the ADP number that came out yesterday. All the new jobs apparently were in healthcare. Manufacturing lost a bunch, though. Tomorrow we get the government numbers, which includes government and private, and we'll see what the government says is going on. Over a long period of time, they seem to track pretty well. There are different aims. And the only U.S. oil company operating in Venezuela is going to double production in the next 5 years. Chevron. They will invest $7 billion down there in Venezuela since we sort of took over there, didn't we? We just got this Maduro guy out of office. It's amazing. They're sitting on 65 billion barrels of petroleum. They have more oil than anybody. Just right under Venezuela at the very top of South America there. Yeah, they have all of that, and somehow this guy Maduro, who is now in a New York jail, managed to turn what was a very prosperous, cool country into a third world hellhole. Socialism does wonders, doesn't it? Gold's at 45.18. The yen is 155. They're trying to prop it up again. Oil's up to $92 a barrel. Yikes. 10-year bond rate 4.76 is steady. Bitcoin's at 80,000, and the Dow Jones up 650 points right now, 53,712. We'll keep watching the numbers. Next fix at 6. KSSK Radio, and we do have Devin in the Starkey's Auto Repair Traffic Center. Let's find out what's going on.
2: Aloha, good morning. H1 eastbound in Iaia before you make it to the stadium and the Wanalua split. We got a report of a crash or stolen lanes there, and things are backing up into Waimalu. Starting to see that slowing actually on H1 well back at Kualakai. Heavy slowing past Fort Weaver, and then it lightens up a little bit through Waipahu and Pearl City until you come up to the backup for that next crash. In town and around, things are looking pretty good. No problems on H1 in either direction there. Very little slowing going through Hickam Curve, although there's a bit of a lineup getting into the Naval Station right now once you hop off H1. And then out windward, everything's looking fine. No problems up and over the Colt Lao. And out leeward, just have a tiny little pocket of slowing southbound through Nanakuli. I'm Devin Hennessy with your traffic.
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13: Hey, Michael W. Perry. Good morning, Hawaii. So I went to play golf yesterday, and I was hungry, so I stopped at McDonald's, and just for the heck of it, going through the drive-thru, I asked for a Spam and Egg breakfast. Of course, they didn't have it. I said, okay, Portuguese sausage and egg breakfast, please. Of course, they didn't have it. I just got a regular burrito, but when I got up to the drive-thru, he asked me what that was all about. I told him, well, you can get that in Hawaii. He didn't believe me. He said, well, that's ridiculous. Never heard of such a thing. Oh, I miss home. Here's a love nugget, or come on, man. The Kansas City Chiefs played 3 preseason games. They lost 2. They managed to tie 1 game. Yesterday, the Kansas City Chiefs tight end Travis Kelce was asked how he was feeling about the upcoming season. Travis' reply was to go on and on and on how he still can't get over the greatest day of his life, his wedding to Taylor Swift. Come on, man. What, they've been married 2 months? Enough already. Nobody cares, dude. It's football season. You were asked about football. I'm already tired of that couple. But hey, that's just me. Yesterday, I promised 10 stars that were discovered in very weird ways. Number 10. Blake Lively. Blake Lively was just tagging along with her brother when he went to an agent hoping that he could get signed. The brother was denied, and when the agent was escorting him out of the office, saw Blake sitting in reception, ended up signing her. How about that? Jennifer Lawrence. Jennifer Lawrence was just 14 years old on vacation with her family in New York City. They were waiting at a Times Square crosswalk, and a model agent, who was also waiting across the street, told Jennifer Lawrence's mom he thought that Jennifer would be a great teenage model, and gave her his card. And they went to his office, and the rest is history. Number 8, Harrison Ford was a set and cabinet builder working for Paramount Studios when Francis Ford Coppola took notice of him, asked Harrison Ford to take a screen test. And voila, Chris Evans, number 7, was in Tennessee at a casting cattle call for extras and was noticed by one of the agent executives and immediately offered him more than just a walk-on. Number 6, and I love this, Marilyn Monroe was 18 years old working at an airplane factory during World War II inspecting parachutes when a news crew photographer took a picture of her while she was working. A year later, she had a studio contract, Marilyn Monroe. You know what? I like these so much. That is number 10 through number 6. We're going to give you the top 5 tomorrow. But some theater news. As of Monday, domestic box office, way, way up from the same time a year ago. So far, $7,158,171,812 have been taken in at box office domestically. That is up 19.9% from last year. Fabulous. And the surprise about theaters, I teased you yesterday. Well, here it is. Almost all of the new theaters being built in Los Angeles, and there's a bunch, will include, you ready? Bars. No, alcoholic bars. Yeah, at the theaters. Almost every new theater being built in Los Angeles. That should make even a bigger box office, I would think. Hey, have a great day. We'll do it again tomorrow. Mike Evans, aloha.
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2: Aloha, good morning. Sorry to say we do have a big backup waiting for you in Iéa before you make it to the Moanalua H1 split. Crash blocking the right lane is stacking things all the way back up to H2. Got a bit of a wait there. Also a bit of a wait from Kualakai to Fort Weaver on H1 eastbound through Waipahu's not looking too bad right now. And the earlier slowing I was telling you about on southbound side of Farrington through Nanakuli, that's still there, but it's only a minute or two. Up on the North Shore in Mid-Island, everything's looking great. Everything up and down H2 is as well. No problems up under the Ko'olau, out windward or right there in town. H1's going great both directions, but got a little bit of a wait to get into the Naval Station this morning if you're hopping off at Hickam Curve. I'm Devin Hennessy with your traffic.
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20: Oh, I know who that is. That's Cindy Crawford's daughter.
1: Yes, it is. Following in the footsteps of mommy, she's a supermodel because she's gorgeous, and she's an actress. She's been on a couple episodes of American Horror Stories.
20: I know her from that.
1: Something else too. Mom and Dad named her Kaya because they liked the sound of it. No Hawaii connection whatsoever.
20: She looks remarkably like her mother.
1: She does, doesn't she?
20: She really does.
1: Kaya is 25 years old now. All right, let's find out what's going on out there. Yes, we'll get to Lowell next. What's going on?
20: Well, Mike, it's the sixth day of deliberations in the Lindsey Clancy murder trial in Massachusetts. Yesterday, the jury told the judge they were still deadlocked, leading the judge to issue a Tui Rodriguez charge. To avoid a mistrial, it urges jurors to re-examine their views and consider opposing perspectives without compromising their core convictions. President Trump has urged Republicans who face tight midterm races to run on his record. Trump told GOP lawmakers he'll go to each one of the locations in the 35 races he's referring to, particularly Senate races in Alaska and Texas. The president told Republicans there was no reason for them to lose the midterms based on his performance. The Trump administration is threatening to end its support of the Smithsonian. The Smithsonian's governing board said it received a letter by Trump officials stating federal agencies claiming it may have violated anti-discrimination laws through its diversity practices. Millions across the Midwest, Ohio Valley, and Mid-Atlantic are in the bullseye of today's storm threat. A level 2 out of 5 risk of severe thunderstorms is covering major cities across the region, including Milwaukee, Chicago, Detroit, Baltimore, and Washington, D.C. Moving into tomorrow, the weather threat is expected to shift its focus to the southern Mid-Atlantic states. Finally, Americans are starting to hit the road to get their Labor Day holiday weekend get to their destinations. This evening and tomorrow are expected to be the busiest times on the road. Airports will be extremely busy, with the TSA expecting to screen more than 17 million people between today and Wednesday. KSSK News Time, it's 6:03. Let's find out what's happening on Wall Street. We were way up at last check.
1: And we're way up at this check. The Dow was up 635 points, 635. That's over, it's about 1.25% for the market, at 53,697. Okay. Why? I don't know. What's going on around here, as if we didn't know?
20: Well, Hurricane Lowell is on a path south of Hawaii through tomorrow before a potential turn north. The 5-day forecast places Lowell about 300 miles southwest of Lihue as a Category 3 storm by Monday. That possible turn is raising anxiety as Hurricane Iniki took a similar path in 1992. Officials are urging residents to check emergency supplies and evacuation plans. An Air Force officer has been sentenced to 20 years in prison for crimes against children. A jury convicted Lieutenant Colonel Ross Brown of attempted enticement, exploitation, and receipt of child sexual assault material. Brown's legal work included prosecuting child sex offenses similar to his own crimes. He is appealing his sentence. Jurors for Gerhard Koenig's trial are returning to court for questions about possible misconduct. Koenig was convicted in April of attempted manslaughter for an attack on his wife on a New Oahu hiking trail. His attorney is seeking a new trial after a live stream viewer correctly predicted the verdict and claimed contact with a juror. The Honolulu Police Department is investigating a crash that killed one woman and critically injured another. A 26-year-old female was driving along Bingham Street around 11:55 Tuesday night when her car sideswiped a parked car, causing it to overturn. 4 people were inside that vehicle, including a 1-year-old child. It's unclear whether speed, alcohol, or drugs were factors. A Hawaii law covering the minimum age to purchase or have a firearm as 21 has been upheld. A lawsuit argued the restriction violates the Second Amendment rights of 18 to 20-year-olds. The court found the state's age restriction is consistent with the nation's historical tradition of firearms regulation. Finally, as students returned to the University of Hawaii last week, Skyline set a new ridership record. The city said Skyline recorded 14,143 rides on August 26th, the highest weekday total to date. Skyline operates daily from 4 a.m. to 10:30 p.m. KSSK News Time, it's 6:06.
1: Okay, I may have vowed not to do any stories about Taylor and Travis.
0: Yeah.
1: What I meant by that was that we were just going on a break.
20: We upheld it for a couple of weeks, yeah. I would say. We haven't.
1: We're on a break like
0: Ross and Rachel.
1: Ross and Rachel. Mm-hmm. Yeah. And it's okay. We can sort of creep back into Taylor and Travis land because they're going to greet some new neighbors in Cleveland.
0: Oh.
1: Yeah, they bought a place in Cleveland.
0: Cleveland.
1: $5 million nice home. 8 bedrooms, 11 bathrooms.
0: But it's Cleveland.
1: Think of 11 bathrooms. One wherever you need it.
0: That's right.
1: Also, they have homes in a suburb of Kansas City, Los Angeles, New York, not Hawaii. What are they waiting for? Jeez. Travis and Taylor, of course, are proud doggy daddy and doggy mommies now with that fluffy white Samoyed.
20: Yes.
1: Which they, by the way, have put to work. Dog helped Travis out with a Tommy Hilfiger fashion campaign.
0: Oh.
1: Guess he's a Tommy Hilfiger model now. And I hope they're aware of the doggy labor laws.
20: Oh, mm-hmm. Yes.
1: And we'll follow them to the letter.
0: I hear the dog's going to get its own Calvin Klein commercial as well.
1: Quite possible.
20: Yeah. In black and white, right?
0: Of course.
20: Yeah.
1: Nothing between myself and my Calvin Klein. Dog's name is Wendy. And Taylor says she's integrated her cats into the extended family, and everybody's in one big happy family, which I don't think for a minute is true.
20: No. Uh-huh.
1: I think it's impossible to make that happen. Okay, here's the story on Lowell. Yeah, the effect of this thing that's doing the Iniki curl, if you're to believe this.
0: Right.
1: This thing is going to, on Saturday morning, make a hard right turn. It's moving to the left right now, to the west, under us, right? And it's pretty straight. But they've got this hard right going right towards Kauai and Niihau, starting at about Saturday afternoon sometime. If that happens, the outer bands of rain and wind will be what hit us, and we could get some, well, even today, they're saying gusts up to 36 miles an hour, and when you get to steady at 39, that's a tropical storm.
0: Mm-hmm.
1: The currently forecast path, which is nice and everything, except it's meaningless when the hurricane decides to change its path.
0: Well, it's called the cone of uncertainty for a reason.
20: Yeah.
1: It sure is. And it was very uncertain. It was extremely uncertain. We still have to take this all with a grain of salt. Oahu, Kauai, and us, we are in Niihau. Monday morning would be when we get some tropical storm force winds, if any. We're right at the outside of the cone of uncertainty. The storm is a little bigger than that, so we'll get some rain and maybe some tropical storm force winds. Now, I don't know what that means, because we had a pretty wimpy storm with Lala, and she did an incredible amount of damage.
0: Right.
20: It really showed the cracks in, you know, the system, that we didn't get hit too hard.
1: So
20: it all went down.
1: Just be prepared. And, you know, we lost power for 2 days. You guys lost power for 12 hours and several, respectively. And it could get worse. We don't know. Nobody knows. So prepare for the worst, hope for the best.
0: Right. And I think the mindset has to be, like, not just thinking, well, I could be without power for 12 hours or 2 days. It has to be, I could be without power for a week to 2 weeks.
20: Yeah. Yes.
1: What would you do?
0: Yeah.
1: What if there is no supermarkets open, no gas stations? Then what? What do you do? Somebody will open up. They always do. But
20: that's exactly, I mean, the scenario we're describing is what a lot of people experience on the Big Island. And you know, only now.
1: Some are starting to
20: finally getting back online. Exactly. We're talking 2.5 weeks since that.
1: Okay, so we have a wind advisory until about 6 a.m. tomorrow. It looks like we got mostly sunny weather today for us on Oahu. It's going to about 85 degrees. Steady winds around 22, 23 miles per hour, trade winds, gusting to about 36. Now, this is for today through early tonight. The good news is relative humidity is still down around 69%. And by the way, the surf is going to be awesome this weekend.
20: For the surfers, that's very exciting.
1: For them. Yes. South Shore is going to be kicking. KSSK Radio at 611.
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2: Aloha. Good morning. We got a bit of a wait getting through Waipahu and Pearl City. We got a crash in IAEA causing a bit of a backup. It's before you make it to the Moanalua H1 split. It's taking up the left lane now. They were saying the right lane before, but the left lane explains why things backed up so fast. It's going to be about 40 minutes or more to get from Makakilo all the way to the stadium right now. In town and around, everything's looking great. Still a little bit of a backup. Either the entrances getting into the Naval Station this morning. No issues up and over the Kotlau or out Windward. Mid-Island's looking to be in great shape, as is everything up on the North Shore and out on the Leeward Shore. Southbound through Nanakuli on Farrington, not seeing any more brake lights at the moment. I'm Devin Hennessy with your traffic.
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1: Moose and Jimmy Sports Headlines. J.J. McCarthy isn't going anywhere.
0: He's not?
1: Nope. 23-year-old will be on the Week 1 roster for the Vikings, despite all the speculation and online chatter.
0: Well, he did lose the starting QB competition to Kyler Murray in training camp.
1: Mm-hmm.
0: So,
1: you know, he'll share backup duties with Carson Wentz. So they have a pretty solid bunch of quarterbacks. The Atlanta Falcons starting quarterback competition appears to be heading down to the wire. Mm. A decision between Tua and Michael Penix Jr. has not been made.
0: Well, that's because neither of them have really done anything to grab it.
1: Yeah.
0: I mean, Tua had a kind of a rough preseason, and Penix is still dealing, you know, he was limited during training camp. He's had that torn ACL. Yikes.
1: When last we left, the Eagles' starting quarterback and his wide receiver, A.J. Brown, were not as close as they once were last season. Yes, Jalen Hurts announced to GQ Magazine he's not surprised his relationship with Brown was talked about, but didn't mention any specific incident that caused the distance between them.
0: GQ Magazine?
1: Yeah.
0: Mm.
1: Now, moving on to some sports stuff. The NBA is imposing some humongous penalties against the Clippers. I've never seen anything like this before.
0: Yeah.
1: The Clippers and Kawhi Leonard for violating the league's salary cap. They tried to get around it. They tried to circumvent it. The investigation found they helped Kawhi Leonard get off-court income from companies doing business with the team while Kawhi was violating league rules through contact by his former business manager.
0: Oh,
1: all kinds of problems. Clippers got fined $30 million.
0: That's a lot.
1: And they have to forfeit a whole bunch of first-round draft picks from the year 2029 through 2033. The team owner, Steve Ballmer, who I believe was the Microsoft, one of the early Microsoft people.
0: He was a CEO back in the early 2000s.
1: He got suspended for a year.
0: Wow.
1: Kawhi Leonard has to pay the league $700,000 cash.
0: Wow, that's chump change.
1: They said these were flagrant violations. They knew what they were doing, and they did it anyway.
0: That is a lot of punishment.
1: Giants shut out the Phillies. 5-0. Did I get that right? Yes. And the Cardinals beat the Dodgers.
0: Oh, what?
1: Geez, in 10. Cardinals 8, Dodgers 6. Oh, man.
0: And Shohei 0 for 4 last night with 4 strikeouts. And Dave Roberts is saying, we might need to give this guy some time off.
1: A little time off for the boy. He's been
0: wearing down a little bit.
1: For a while, he was carrying the team there. Jimmy's got more.
0: All right, real quick, a couple of things locally. First off, Rainbow Wahine Softball. Some great signees for Panita Thanatharan and her crew, including a couple of local girls coming back. Good to see this. Trendy Kahuna-Hana, who graduated from Kaiser, went off and played a few years at UC Riverside, is coming home to play for the Rainbow Wahine. She'll do that next season. And then Maddox Muramoto. Now, she didn't go anywhere, but she's a Kalani High grad who played for UH her freshman year and took a couple of years off, but her senior season coming up, and she said, you know what, I want to play again. So Maddox is coming back as well, and several other ladies signing. Palihua Silva, who is at Marinol, she is going to be an incoming freshman this year. So nice to see all the signees. But I love to see them when they come back home to play for the Rainbow Wahine. Now, high school football, a couple of games on tap for you this weekend. Weather permitting, I'll throw that out. We've had instances so far already this year. But we do have two open division matchups for you. Friday night, you're going to see Punahou at Kapolei. And then Saturday night, it'll be Kamehameha taking on Campbell at Farrington. So both of those open division matchups should be fun, weather permitting. And, of course, don't forget, Coach of the Week is still around, and you can make your nominations by going to KSSKCoachOfTheWeek@gmail.com. 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
1: 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It's Moose Perry's Dawn Patrol Surf Probabilities. Johnny Aloha, what you got for us?
4: Good morning, Michael. Good morning, Jimmy. We've got a small craft advisory in effect today for all Hawaiian waters due to these gusty trades. And out in the surf, Sunset Beach and Pipeline are both checking in flat to 1 with the occasional 2-footer. Out on the west side, Makaha is 1 to 2 with the occasional 3. Here in town, Ala Moana is 2 to 4 feet with occasional pluses. Waikiki is 2 to 3 with occasional 4s. Diamond Head's 2 to 4 with occasional 5s. Sandy Beach is 1 to 3 plus, and Makapu'u is 2 to 4 today. Trade winds are blowing 15 to 25 plus. High tide in Honolulu this morning is at 8:15 at 1.9 feet, going low by 3:30 this afternoon at 0.8, and the sun sets in the west at 6:47. 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
1: 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So make your next stop Zippy's. Right now, the next stop will be Devin in the Starkey's Auto Repair Traffic Center. What do you see out there?
2: Aloha, good morning. Things are still a little bit complicated as you're making your way toward town. An earlier crash before you make it to the stadium on H1 eastbound caused the first backup. That backed up all the way to H2, and now we've got a crash at the H2 merge and another crash in Waipahu just past Waikele. So give yourself an extra 50 minutes or more to make it from Kuala Kaʻi all the way out to the stadium. Things are pretty much jammed at the moment. And if you're heading into town a little bit closer through Middle Street, no problems there. Basically full speed across town right now in both directions on H1. A little bit of crowding at Hickam Curve on H1 eastbound, though. He's got a lot of people waiting to get into the Naval Station this morning. No problems up and over the Colt Lauer out windward. I'm Devin Hennessy with your traffic.
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1: KSSK Radio, 6 days to go. Yeah, if you've wanted to be a crazy cruiser and you thought, you know, maybe this is the one, to be able to go on the number one most luxurious, greatest cruise line on Earth, Crystal, on a Crystal ship, in a suite, because all the rooms are suites, and we're going to sail the Med. We're going to go all over the Mediterranean, and because it's a medium-sized ship, this is April of 2027, April of next year, which is getting close. Because it's a medium-sized ship, not a gigantic one, it can go in places where all the big guys can't. Which is why we're going to places we haven't been before. Corsica, Saint-Tropez. Oh my gosh. Anyway, yeah, we're starting in Lisbon, going all the way through the Straits of Gibraltar, past the Rock, to Menorca, Barcelona. The Sagrada Familia Cathedral is actually done. You can actually go inside. We're going to get a tour. Glamorous waterfronts, Saint-Tropez, Monte Carlo, Corsica, Portofino. All these magic names. And then Tuscany, of course, which is wine country. And then we arrive in the eternal city of Rome. And everything's taken care of. 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That's your first step. 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

0: 92.3 KSSK weather from the Hawaiian Financial Weather Center.
1: Mostly sunny skies and isolated showers today with a high of 85. Trades 20 to 25, gusts up to 36. Tonight, partly cloudy and windy with a low of 76.
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3: The truth is, I can't solve everybody's problems. But as a personal injury lawyer, I can be there to help someone through one of the hardest times in their life.
4: Shaheen and Gordon is where good people do good work. And when it comes down to it, everyone should know a good lawyer.
5: KSSK, here we go. Because we know a really good traffic reporter. He's Devin in the Starkey's Auto Repair Traffic Center. What do you see?
6: Aloha, good morning. Things are still a little bit complicated as you're making your way toward town. An earlier crash before you make it to the stadium on H1 eastbound caused the first backup. That backed up all the way to H2, and now we've got a crash at the H2 merge and another crash in Waipahu just past Waikele. So give yourself an extra 50 minutes or more to make it from Kualakaʻi all the way out to the stadium. Things are pretty much jammed at the moment. And if you're heading into town a little bit closer through Middle Street, no problems there. Basically full speed across town right now in both directions on H1. A little bit of crowding at Hickam Curve on H1 eastbound, though. He's got a lot of people waiting to get into the Naval Station this morning. No problems up and over the Colt Lauer out Windward. I'm Devin Hennessy with your traffic.
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5: KSSK Radio, Thursday, September 3rd, and a birthday for Al Jardine today. Do you know who that is?
7: I feel like I've heard the name.
5: Yes, you have. And you've heard him sing. He sang the lead on Help Me Rhonda.
7: Oh!
5: He was one of the original Beach Boys.
7: Yeah.
5: Our guest on our Saturday morning show one time, quite a while ago. He's been doing this since 1965.
7: Wow.
5: 84 years old, still touring. Al Jardine. All right. Are you ready?
7: I'm ready. Are you ready?
5: I don't know. Tell us what we should be ready for.
7: Well, after President Trump signed a stopgap funding bill, the government will avoid a shutdown for now. The measure will fund federal agencies through December 11th, but the new timeline sets up another year-end fight. A federal judge is blocking President Trump's second attempt to restrict birthright citizenship. Last month, Trump signed an executive order prohibiting citizenship to babies born in the U.S. to non-citizens. It was his second executive order to end birthright citizenship after the first one was shot down by the U.S. Supreme Court. A shooting at a downtown Minneapolis apartment high-rise yesterday has left two people dead. Interim Minneapolis Chief of Police Bill Peterson says the suspected shooter is also dead, though it's unclear how he died. Six people were injured, including three police officers who responded to the scene. Ousted Venezuelan President Nicolas Maduro says he has immunity from prosecution in the U.S. because he's the head of a sovereign country. Maduro was detained by the U.S. military back in January during a raid on Caracas and has been held in a federal jail on drug trafficking charges. He has pleaded not guilty and scheduled to go on trial next June. A magazine published for over 200 years is stopping its print edition. The Saturday Evening Post has been in publication since 1821 and is legendary for its iconic cover illustrations by Norman Rockwell. This week, the publisher issued a letter to subscribers saying the magazine's January issue will be its last and future issues will be online only.
5: I had no idea they were still publishing.
7: I didn't either, but 205 years.
5: Oh, my gosh. Okay.
7: Pretty remarkable. Yeah. Finally, feminist icon Gloria Steinem has passed away. A post on her official Instagram page this morning said Steinem passed away peacefully at her home in New York City. The post said she died yesterday at the age of 92 and did not give a cause of death. KSSK News Time, it's 6:35. Let's find out what's happening on the markets.
5: It's pretty darn good. The Dow Jones is up 603 points at 53,665. We'll keep looking at that, obviously. I have no idea why it's up today. It's been all over the place.

0: markets. Just don't try to time the markets. It's just a fool's paradise. It really is. Just put it in there. Watch it carefully. Have some good financial advice from somebody who takes into account your age, when you're going to retire, and all that stuff. And then don't sweat it. KSSK Radio and local news.
1: Thank you, Mike. Hurricane Lowell is on a path south of Hawaii through tomorrow before a possible turn north. The five-day forecast places Lowell about 300 miles southwest of Lihue as a Category 3 storm by Monday. That possible turn is raising anxiety on Kauai because Hurricane Iniki took a similar path back in 1992. Officials are urging residents to check emergency supplies and evacuation plans.
0: Yeah, that was the first 9/11.
1: Yes.
0: For us. It was September 11th, and the folks on Kauai got bashed. That thing just all of a sudden hooked, and this is remarkably like the infamous
1: Iniki.
0: The Iniki curl, where it just curls upwards. We'll see. We'll know by Saturday morning, I guess, whether it's going to take a hard right or not. Because that's a hard right turn. That's a 90-degree turn. Uh-huh.
2: And where it takes the hard right turn is important, right? Yeah. You know, as far as the longitude lines.
0: Yeah. Because if the further it goes before it makes the hard right, the more away from us it is. Okay, we'll keep talking about that, obviously, all through the morning and the weekend. What is going on else?
1: Well,
0: else?
1: You know, in related news, Hawaii officials are expanding a sensor network to help monitor rising water levels. Oahu-based Hohonu builds devices that measure water levels every second and transmits that data through cellular networks. A sensor was installed at Wahiawa Reservoir as Hurricane Lala approached, with plans for 7 more reservoirs statewide in the coming weeks. Big Island water crews are restoring service to about 60 accounts still affected by Lala. Outages remain in Waiohinu Homestead and along South Point Road. Repairs there include washed out access roads, damaged pipelines, and supports carrying water lines. Finally, while officials urge residents to prepare, one sought-after item is almost nowhere to be found. That would be generators. As companies work to restock, residents are advised to focus on what you can control. Replenish emergency supplies like food, water, and medication, flood barriers, batteries, flashlights, and post-storm cleaning supplies. KSSK News Time, it's 6:38.
0: In Los Angeles, a classic cartoon actually came to life. A roadrunner squared off with a coyote in the valley.
1: Was this a stunt because of coyote versus Acme?
2: Right, yes. The timing.
0: The coyote won.
2: It did?
0: A dude was conducting a bird survey in the valley. There's a photograph of a coyote with a roadrunner in its mouth. Apparently in real life, coyotes do not need Acme products at all. They are completely capable of outrunning a roadrunner. I'm sorry, this is my entire life. I've gone with this David and Goliath story of the roadrunner outsmarts him every single time. No!
2: And he always falls off a cliff for some reason with an anvil.
0: Exactly.
2: I don't know what that's about.
0: I'm not either. Where do they find all these anvils? Apparently, there's no need for anything from Acme.
1: I had no idea that the classic cartoon was based on a real-life rivalry.
0: Apparently. And, they can outrun a roadrunner. That roadrunner looks like, you know.
1: Beep, beep.
2: They're not that fast.
0: Apparently not.
2: I've seen them in real life, and, they move, but not like that. And
0: coyotes are fast, so there you go. Okay, we all know about high taxes, poor business climate, all the things that are wrong with Hawaii. I mean, there's so much right with Hawaii, but there's a lot that's wrong. Too many regulations, which is why the Grassroots Institute of Hawaii was founded 25 years ago. Because one person can make a difference, a grassroot. Not roots, period. Grassroot. Dr. Akina, our friend, became president of Grassroot 13 years ago and has helped advance a wave of housing reforms, and he's done more research about the Jones Act than anybody. He is the expert on the Jones Act. And they've even defended successfully the largest income tax cut in state history, which the folks that run the state were trying to cancel.
2: Yeah, like not long after they gave it to us.
0: That's it.
2: It's like, here it is. And then they're like the guy from the insurance commercial with the fishing pole. There's a dollar. Ooh, you got to be faster.
0: Civil Beat published an article last month about the mission and the expanding political impact of Grassroots. And this is great. There's a big gala tomorrow night. I can't make it, which is terrible because Adam Carolla is going to be there.
1: Yeah. Oh, yes.
0: From TV.
1: I remember you mentioned that.
0: It's going to be a great fundraiser tomorrow night. The last tickets are available now, and they'll probably go by tomorrow morning. So get them. Grassrootinstitute.org. I'm a contributor to them because they do such good work. I mean, it's policy research. You think that's dry. It's not dry. This affects everything you do.
2: Well, it's still dry, but it just affects everything we do. I mean, that's the main thing, right? Is we need to know what's going on.
0: Some of the stuff does, I mean, Jones Act regulations get a little dry.
1: Yeah. Oh, yeah.
0: As do zoning things and like that. But I tell you, everything has a real-world value to us.
2: Mm-hmm.
0: And economic freedom's pretty important. Grassrootinstitute.org. We need them in Hawaii, so please support them. KSSK Radio, the wind advisory goes until tomorrow at this time. A wind advisory. That's all we've got right now. Just remember, there could be wind. Mostly sunny weather, though. We're looking at a pretty nice day again. They were right yesterday. It didn't look like it was going to be mostly sunny, but it turned out to be just fine. So that's what they're saying. It's going to be 85 today. Plenty of trade winds gusting to like in the mid-30s.
2: Well,
0: in our range, yeah. Occasional gusts. But 69% humidity is real good. Just enjoy the day because we have no idea what the weekend will bring.
2: Hmm.
0: That's it.
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7: Aloha, good morning. Wish I had better news for folks who are coming out from the Leeward Shore, but you got a long stretch of slowing to make it through Waipahu and Pearl City right now. We have a few crashes popping up. The first one was before you make it to the stadium in Aiea. That left lane is blocked, and then there was another crash in Waimalu, another crash in Pearl City just east of H2, and of course you got the regular backups from Kualakai all the way through Waipahu already. H2 southbound starting to back up a bit, coming away from Kauka, and it's going to take you about an hour from the water park all the way to the stadium right now. If you're coming from the Leeward Shore, coming down the Leeward Shore, looking great. No problems on Farrington there. Mid-Island, up and down H2, North Shore, all looking good. I'm Devin Hennessy with your traffic.
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0: dangerously close to a couple of Journey concerts. This is going to be great seeing them again. And you're going to hear Jimmy talking to Neil Sean, right? When is that going to be?
1: Tomorrow, right around this time.
0: Tomorrow at this time. Great. A great guy, by the way. Neil Sean, he wrote that song. He wrote Lights. And he is a very good guy. Loves Hawaii. Hey, happy 37th anniversary, Abbey Carpet. Yep, Abbey Carpet. 37 years ago. 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
4: Aloha, good morning. Still looking at over an hour to make it from the end of H1 near the water park all the way to the stadium. If you're heading eastbound into town this morning, give yourself a lot of extra time. Farrington's jammed up as well with a lot of folks trying to take that alternate route. H2 is slow from Kauka or even before southbound toward H1. And yeah, still clocking in at over an hour through all that backup. So good luck to you. In town and around, everything's looking pretty good. A little bit of slowing through the Mill Street Merge and heading toward the Leake right now, starting to build up. No problems up and over the Ko'olau westbound into town. Just that little pocket of slowing from Kaimukiti University has arrived. I'm Devin Hennessy with your traffic.
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15: Aloha and good morning. Unfortunately, you got a long wait if you're trying to get to town through Pearl City or Waipahu. We have slowing starting all the way back at Kaualakai right now and over an hour to make it to the stadium from there. There was an earlier crash there before you make it to the split with Moanalua, and it jammed things up really well, and we had a few crashes pop up in the backups as well. One near H2, which is backed up all the way to Kauka coming southbound, and another before Fort Weaver's popped up recently. So give yourself a lot of extra time making it through the hot gates this morning. Now, in town and around, everything's looking pretty good. Usual slowing through the Mill Street merge eastbound and westbound from Kaimuki to University. Up and over the cold, Lyle's nice and quiet. I'm Devin Hennessy with your traffic.
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5: KSSK Thursday, September 3rd. Yeah, we've got all the latest Lowell stuff for you. First of all, a birthday. A birthday for a guy who was a hot actor. He was doing all this stuff and then sort of flamed out. Charlie Sheen.
19: Ah, yes.
5: He did Ferris Bueller, Platoon, Wall Street, Major League, Hot Shots, great movies. 2.5 Men on TV forever, right?
19: Extremely successful series.
5: And then he started muttering about Tiger Blood and winning. And everybody went, what is he on? 61 years old today. He's still a star. All right. Look, every now and then it's good to review what we're doing in Iran. So many people are just led astray by the news and by the daily drip. Charlie Martin writes a really good summary of what we're doing in Iran. Our strategy is an ancient style of warfare. It's called a siege. It goes way back through history, all the way past Napoleon, past all of that. Sun Tzu wrote about it in The Art of War, a siege. It's simply a way of taking a fortified position, a city, a country, whatever, by surrounding it, isolating it, cutting it off from supplies, and forcing it to yield. A siege depends on two things: isolation of the opponent and duration, waiting them out. This is where we are, waiting them out. We've already done the blockade. We've already destroyed all of their offensive and defensive capabilities. They can't do anything. And we have cut them off economically and physically from the rest of the world. No airplane flights, no money transfers, nothing. No revenue. No shipping. The Islamic Republic's crazy leadership, their own security forces are struggling financially. They're not getting paid. And the videos from these people, these are the loyal people. And they're grumbling. These folks right now, the army of the Islamic Republican Guard, are the only thing between the leaders of Iran and the increasingly angry mobs of normal Iranians who don't want them in power anymore. I think you know what happens next. We just don't know when. Day 6 for a deadlocked jury in the Lindsey Clancy murder trial in Massachusetts. Yesterday, the judge issued them sort of the nuclear instruction option. You're all instructed to re-examine your views, consider opposing perspectives without compromising your core convictions. And if they still are deadlocked, then he'll say the magic word, mistrial.
20: Now, Lindsay Clancy admits she strangled her three young children. She strangled one of them. I think it was the oldest girl, the girl, with an exercise band. Now, is she insane or is she evil? Does she know right from wrong? Do not expect an answer to any of those questions from the crazy people on TikTok who endlessly comment about this. Hey, the queen of women's lib has passed away. Gloria Steinem. She was a feminist icon since 1963. She went undercover at the Playboy clubs to write about working conditions there. Yeah, she was the feminist movement for a long time. Passed away in New York at the age of 92. Government shutdown will be avoided. All right. The president signed the stopgap. It's always a stopgap bill. They never do. There's nothing long term. It's like they operate minute by minute in Congress. This funds federal agencies for 3 months. And then we go through this whole blessed thing again. The Trump coins are sold out if you wanted one. Or if you wanted one just to use for target practice or something. The U.S. Mint released them at noon yesterday. $1 gold-colored. They're not gold. They're gold-colored $1 coins. And they became available at noon, sold out within about 90 minutes. So they're going to remint a whole bunch. You buy a few trillion of those, and you could fund the government for longer than 3 months. That would be really nice. What about the numbers? Dow Jones, what do we have? It's up 582 points, 53,644. All right, Mandy, what's the latest around Hawaii?
19: Well, Mike, Hurricane Lowell is on a path south of Hawaii through tomorrow before a possible turn north. The five-day forecast places Lowell about 300 miles southwest of Lihue as a Category 3 storm by Monday. That possible turn is raising anxiety on Kauai because Hurricane Iniki took a similar path back in 1992. Officials are urging residents to check emergency supplies and evacuation plans. An Air Force attorney has been sentenced to 20 years for crimes against children. A jury convicted Lieutenant Colonel Ross Brown of attempted enticement, exploitation, and receipt of child sexual assault material. Brown's legal work included prosecuting child sex offenses similar to his crimes. He is appealing his sentence. Jurors for Gerhard Koenig's trial are returning to court for questions around possible misconduct. Koenig was convicted in April of attempted manslaughter for an attack on his wife on a Nu'uanu hiking trail. His attorney is seeking a new trial after a live stream viewer correctly predicted the verdict and claimed contact with a juror. A Hawaii law covering the minimum age to purchase or have a firearm as 21 has been upheld. A lawsuit argued the restriction violates the Second Amendment rights of 18 to 20-year-olds. The court found the state's age restriction is consistent with the nation's historical tradition of firearms regulation. Finally, the University of Hawaii Athletics Department is proposing to raise the cost of its student athletics fee. It would go from $50 to $125 a semester, with the money going toward operating costs for athlete meals, physicals, and health care, and more.
20: All right. This is so puzzling. Kentucky Fried Chicken is in China.
21: Yeah.
20: Right?
21: They're everywhere.
20: Yeah. And they have introduced a new product over there in China at KFC. Oreo-flavored chicken sandwiches.
21: Hmm?
20: Instead of the typical bread bun, this sandwich comes with Oreo-flavored buns tinted black and stamped with an image of the cookie. Inside the burger, KFC is adding a layer of mashed potatoes coated in crushed Oreo pieces.
21: Hmm.
20: Now, the weird thing is Chinese social media people seem to like this. I think it's pretty horrifying. And many of you are throwing up in your mouth just a little bit, aren't you?
19: I'm pretty horrified.
21: Yeah.
20: Mandy's Munchies would never do this.
0: Never.
20: Never do this.
0: But she could if she wanted to.
20: She could.
19: I suppose I could.
20: No, Mandy had other ambitions. She was going to take the lowly pickle, which is already enjoying sort of rock star status in the food world, and raise it to new heights.
19: I decided to give it a try.
20: What is this? By the way, this is something you'll be able to get at Pearl City Shopping Center Sunday at 10 o'clock in the morning.
19: Yeah, I do seasoned pretzels, so I do like a ranch pretzel, and that's always very popular. And since the pickle flavor is the trend right now, I decided, okay, let's try it on a pretzel.
20: This is a pickle
19: pickled pretzel.
20: Pickled pretzel. It's a twisty pretzel.
19: And that's not with a D. It's not a pickled pretzel. Right. So it's not soft.
20: I got it.
0: It's just, but the first thing I, when I looked at it, I said, what's the dill?
19: Dad joke.
0: Hey, thank you.
20: All right, here we go. Here's the crunch. Oh,
19: do you get pickle?
20: Oh, yeah. I got pickle.
19: Okay, I felt like when I was tasting, I'm like, am I crazy? Is it not strong enough? Do I need to add more?
0: No, it's just right.
20: That's fine.
19: Okay.
20: How do you do that? There's a little hole in the middle of the pickle, in the middle of the
0: pretzel.
19: Yeah, that's, you know, trade secret.
0: And then the fun part is you get to treat them like a cigar. Like that. Yeah, all right. And then say things like, I love it when a plan comes together.
19: So, okay, yeah, okay, so pickle pretzels.
0: Wow.
20: Loving it.
0: Yeah, that's good.
20: This will be at the Pardon Us, okay? We're talk amongst yourselves in your cars there.
19: I will have them Sunday.
20: Craft Perfect. And Gift Fair, Pearl City Shopping Center, Sunday, 10 o'clock. Be there at 10 o'clock because everything disappears fairly quickly from Mandy's Munchies booth. She'll have the mochi brownies, too.
19: I will.
20: What's this?
19: I did two kinds of pretzels. This is just playing around and testing.
20: What's this?
19: So this one is salted caramel.
0: Oh, it's a sweet vibe to it.
20: Oh, it's a dessert.
19: Yeah.
20: Oh, that's very good.
19: I think it's better, that the pickle was followed by the salt. So, pickle pretzel, salted caramel pretzels.
0: Now I just need a nice glass of cognac or something.
19: Can I interest you in an Oreo cookie chicken sandwich?
20: I was hoping for a layer of mashed potatoes in these, but just ignored me, I guess.
19: That's okay. You're planting seeds for future meals.
0: That's good.
20: Mandy's Munchies again. Wind advisory. Just an advisory until this time tomorrow. Mostly sunny today. Pretty nice day. Lots of trade winds, even gusting into the mid-30s at times. But fairly low humidity. So there is that. And yes, we'll tell you all about Lowell coming up.
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15: Aloha and good morning. Heavy backup still making your way through Pearl City. Still going to be about an hour from the first brake lights just past Makakilo, but before Kualakai. H2 still jammed up from Kauka, and once you make it through Pearl City, it's looking okay and pretty normal the rest of the way to town. Regular backups through the Mill Street merge eastbound and westbound. It's slow on Kalani and Ole from West Hine Drive all the way on to H1 to get past University. Up and over the Kotlau, things are okay in both directions. Malkabound up through Castle Junction, all good. Just a little bit crowded. I'm Devin Hennessy with your traffic.
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20: 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Nothing's going to change until 8 o'clock. We'll have a little further expansion of the cone, probably the cone of uncertainty then, and we'll tell you if anything changes. The next step here, the Lowell is still going parallel to the islands. It's on a path. It's going to take it parallel till about Saturday morning. If it starts to make that right turn that everybody has noticed right now, like Iniki did, if it starts to make that hard right, then all bets are off. But so far, the outer bands of rain and wind will never turn into much for us. If it does make that hard right, yeah, it's bad news for not only Oahu, but Kauai and Niihau as well. That would be Monday morning, I guess, they would get the worst of it. That would be a lot of wind and a lot of rain. All right, we'll stay on it for you, but don't obsess. Just be prepared, and be prepared for a little more than we had previously here with Lala. Lala could have been just a sample. We don't know. Never trust a hurricane. KSSK Radio with the latest coming up. It's 18 after 7.
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20: You know what? This part is not pre-recorded, by the way. I want to tell you about something that we've been talking about. It's the people who are, well, it's not a lot of people. It's Stanford Carr and his son Dustin. They are doing something to help out Hawaii and letting you have an opportunity to get an incredible place for an incredible price. That's that block we've been talking about in Kaka'ako, right? Right there next to Salt, Coral and Oahe Street, fronting Mother Waldron Park. It's a wonderful city block, and Stanford and his son Dustin are going to put two towers up there. Now, we are facing a labor shortage with people we need in the state of Hawaii, right? People leaving, people are getting priced out of paradise, people are still over on the mainland who would love to come back but can't. Wait, there might be something going on here. Because there's a new program for qualified Hawaii residents. Who's that? Somebody in healthcare, educators, teachers, professors, law enforcement, emergency medical techs, EMTs, water safety officers, and a whole lot more. You'll be able to find out more about it. I'll give you a website to go to right now. But you might be able to buy a below-market-priced home in one of these towers in Kaka'ako, right there in Kaka'ako, where everything is. Just 5% down, starting in the low 600,000s. 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Learn more. 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You're gonna hear an awful lot more about this place because this is an amazing, amazing idea. MyKahuina.com could be one of the answers to keeping people, the people we need desperately, from being priced out of paradise. 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
0: Hey, Michael W. Perry. Good morning, Hawaii. So I went to play golf yesterday, and I was hungry, so I stopped at McDonald's, and just for the heck of it, going through the drive-thru, I asked for a Spam and Egg breakfast. Of course, they didn't have it. I said, okay, Portuguese sausage and egg breakfast, please. Of course, they didn't have it. I just got a regular burrito, but when I got up to the drive-thru, he asked me what that was all about. I told him, well, you can get that in Hawaii. He didn't believe me. He said, well, that's ridiculous. Never heard of such a thing. Oh, I miss home. Here's a love nugget, or come on, man. The Kansas City Chiefs played three preseason games. They lost two. They managed to tie one game. Yesterday, the Kansas City Chiefs tight end Travis Kelce was asked how he was feeling about the upcoming season. Travis' reply was to go on and on and on how he still can't get over the greatest day of his life, his wedding to Taylor Swift. Come on, man. What, they've been married 2 months? Enough already. Nobody cares, dude. It's football season. You were asked about football. I'm already tired of that couple. But hey, that's just me. Yesterday, I promised 10 stars that were discovered in very weird ways. Number 10, Blake Lively. Blake Lively was just tagging along with her brother when he went to an agent hoping that he could get signed. The brother was denied, and when the agent was escorting him out of the office, saw Blake sitting in reception, ended up signing her. How about that? Jennifer Lawrence. Jennifer Lawrence was just 14 years old on vacation with her family in New York City. They were waiting at a Times Square crosswalk, and a model agent, who was also waiting across the street, told Jennifer Lawrence's mom he thought that Jennifer would be a great teenage model, and gave her his card. And they went to his office, and the rest is history. Number 8, Harrison Ford was a set and cabinet builder working for Paramount Studios when Francis Ford Coppola took notice of him, asked Harrison Ford to take a screen test, and voila. Chris Evans, number 7, was in Tennessee at a casting cattle call for extras and was noticed by one of the agent executives and immediately offered him more than just a walk-on. Number 6, and I love this, Marilyn Monroe was 18 years old working at an airplane factory during World War II inspecting parachutes when a news crew photographer took a picture of her while she was working. A year later, she had a studio contract, Marilyn Monroe. You know what? I like these so much. That is number 10 through number 6. We're going to give you the top 5 tomorrow. But some theater news. As of Monday, domestic box office, way, way up from the same time a year ago. So far, $7,158,171,812 have been taken in at box office domestically. That is up 19.9% from last year. Fabulous. And the surprise about theaters, I teased you yesterday. Well, here it is. Almost all of the new theaters being built in Los Angeles, and there's a bunch, will include, you ready? Bars. No, alcoholic bars. Yeah, at the theaters. Almost every new theater being built in Los Angeles. That should make even a bigger box office, I would think. Hey, have a great day. We'll do it again tomorrow. Mike Evans, aloha.
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1: 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Babbel's different. 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
2: KSSK Thursday, September 3rd, and a birthday today for a supermodel named Kaia Gerber. You know her?
3: I do. I know because she looks remarkably like her supermodel mother, Cindy Crawford.
2: Isn't that amazing?
3: She really does.
2: Really gorgeous girl. Guest, she's a supermodel, but she's done a bunch of acting, too. She was a guest on a couple episodes of American Horror Stories.
3: I saw her in that, yes.
2: And Mom and Dad named her Kaia because they like the sound of it. Has no Hawaiian connection whatsoever. They heard it somewhere.
3: I know that she was briefly with Austin Butler.
2: Yes,
3: is that his name?
2: She dated Elvis, yes.
3: And then now she's with Bill Pullman's son.
2: Oh, yeah. I saw a picture of him, too.
3: Yeah, so.
2: All the beautiful people stick together, don't they? Kaia's 25 years old. Let's find out what's going on out there.
3: Thank you, Mike. It's the sixth day of deliberations in the Lindsay Clancy murder trial in Massachusetts. Yesterday, the jury told the judge they were still deadlocked, leading the judge to issue a Tui Rodriguez charge. To avoid a mistrial, it urges jurors to re-examine their views and consider opposing perspectives without compromising their core convictions. President Trump has urged Republicans who face tight midterm races to run on his record. Trump told GOP lawmakers he'll go to each one of the locations in the 35 races he's referred to, particularly Senate races in Alaska and Texas. The president told Republicans there was no reason for them to lose the midterms based on his performance. The Trump administration is threatening to end its support of the Smithsonian. The Smithsonian's governing board says it received a letter from Trump officials stating federal agencies claim it may have violated anti-discrimination laws through its diversity practices. Millions across the Midwest, Ohio Valley, and Mid-Atlantic are in the bullseye of today's storm threat. A level 2 out of 5 risk of severe thunderstorms is covering major cities across the region, including Milwaukee, Chicago, Detroit, Baltimore, and Washington, D.C. Moving into tomorrow, the weather threat is expected to shift its focus to the southern Mid-Atlantic states. Finally, Americans are starting to hit the road to get to their Labor Day holiday weekend destinations. This evening and tomorrow are expected to be the busiest times. Airports will be extremely busy, with the TSA predicting that they will screen an estimated 17 million people between today and Wednesday. KSSK News Time, it's 7:34. Let's get an update on what's happening this hour on Wall Street. It's been up, up, up so far this morning.
2: Still up, up, up. Dow Jones up 636 points at 53,700. Okay. We'll keep watching that throughout the morning. What's going on here?
3: Well, something we're also definitely watching, Hurricane Lowell is on a path south of Hawaii through tomorrow before a possible turn north. The 5-day forecast places Lowell about 300 miles southwest of Lihue as a Category 3 storm by Monday. The possible turn is raising anxiety on Kauai as Hurricane Iniki took a similar path in 1992. Officials are urging residents to check emergency supplies and evacuation plans.
2: And by the way, we'll know about 2 o'clock Saturday afternoon. That is, right now, it's just going parallel to the islands, right?
3: Mm-hmm.
2: If it starts making a hard right turn, turning north towards us, it would be around 2 p.m. on Saturday, and then all bets are off.
3: Okay.
2: Well, so far, the outer bands of the rain and wind would not hit us, but if it makes that hard right turn, and they are right about the cone of uncertainty there, doing that fish hook towards Niihau and Kauai.
3: Yes.
2: Oh, boy.
3: And considering how little we really were affected by Lala,
2: yeah.
3: The potential for damage is there.
2: This is a lot like the Iniki curl, the infamous mm-hmm. Iniki fishhook curl that we got September 11th, we had a 9/11. Mm-hmm.

0: in 1992. It's not exactly 34 years ago, but it's
1: a little too close for comfort.
0: You got it. What else?
1: Well, Hawaii officials are expanding a locally built sensor network to help monitor rising water levels. Oahu-based Hohonu builds devices that measure water levels every second and transmits that data through cellular networks. A sensor was installed at Wahiawa Reservoir as Hurricane Lala approached, and there are plans to install more at 7 reservoirs statewide in the coming weeks. Hurricane Lala impacts have disrupted phone service at the Kaupo Police Station. Damage to the surrounding fiber optic network is causing the outage. The station remains open for clerical services, though officials have not determined when phone service will be restored. Finally, while officials urge residents to prepare, one sought-after item is almost nowhere to be found. That would be generators. As companies work to restock, residents are advised to focus on the things you can control, like replenishing your emergency supplies, including food, water, and medication. Maybe if you have a home, flood barriers, batteries, flashlights, and all sorts of post-storm cleaning supplies. KSSK News Time, it's 7:37.
0: I am reminded that I made a pledge that we were going to take a break from Taylor Swift and Travis Kelce. I just meant a temporary break. This is not a permanent break, okay? A lot of people thought this is...
1: Does the break count if Mike Evans does a story on them? Because he mentioned during his report today.
0: He's an independent contractor. Okay. He can do whatever he wants.
1: Okay.
2: But listen, we were on a break.
0: We were on a break. That's Rachel and Ross.
1: Uh-huh.
0: Taylor and Travis are going to greet new neighbors in Cleveland? They already have a house outside of Kansas City, which makes sense. Yeah. Los Angeles, New York, not Hawaii. They went Cleveland? Okay. Mm-hmm. It's a suburb of Cleveland. They bought a $5 million mansion there. 8 bedrooms, 11 bathrooms. 11 bathrooms, Jimmy. There's one every 10 feet.
2: And again, that's a rich people home.
1: Yes.
2: Because it has more bathrooms than bedrooms.
0: Isn't that amazing?
2: All of us normal people, it's like 5 bedrooms, 1 bath.
1: Yeah. Right?
0: Travis and Taylor also are now proud doggy daddies. You know they got that.
2: Oh, yeah.
0: Doggy mommies. Fluffy white Samoyed. Cute dog, which now they have put to work. Now, there are doggy labor laws, as I understand it. We have rules for our dogs.
1: Mm-hmm.
0: They're required to eat a bowl of smelly food twice a day.
1: Mm-hmm. Oh, okay.
0: Okay, that's part of your work. You must sleep most of the day.
2: Most of the day, yeah.
0: Yeah, that's part of your work, too.
1: Mm-hmm. Preferably with a body part touching me at all times.
0: At all times.
1: Yes.
0: Velcro.
1: Right?
0: Good heavens. The dog's name is Wendy, and the doggy helped out in a Tommy Hilfiger fashion campaign with Travis, which is okay. And Swift, the Swift lady, says she's integrated her cats into her extended family, and they're doing fine together. I don't believe that for a minute. Your cats and a Samoyed? No, I don't think so.
1: The cats are definitely planning a mutiny. That's just their nature.
0: I would think so.
2: Because there's a reason they use that line in Ghostbusters. Right?
1: Which line was that?
2: Dogs and cats living together, mass hysteria.
0: KSSK Radio. Avoid mass hysteria about the weather, okay? Don't obsess. Don't watch the Weather Channel 24/7. Don't have AccuWeather, up on some monitor somewhere. Look, the wind advisory that we're getting right now is good until tomorrow. It's just an advisory. There's some gusty winds. Mostly sunny today. Okay. Looks like it's mostly sunnier than yesterday.
1: Yeah, right. We don't see the fog that we saw yesterday morning.
0: 85 degrees, plenty of trade winds, like 22 mile an hour, steady trades gusting into the mid-30s with low humidity. But, of course, Lowell, if it takes that Saturday hard right around 2 p.m., all bets are off. 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
6: Hello, good morning. Things are improving a little bit from Pearl City through Waimalu toward the stadium on the eastbound side of H1, but it's still jammed up to get past H2. There was a crash reported there in the backup for the earlier crash near the stadium, and another one near Fort Weaver as well. Still going to be about 45 or 50 minutes at least to make it from Makakilo past H2, and H2 southbound backed up from well before Kauka now, almost all the way back to Mililani. No problems coming down the leeward shore or up on the north shore at Mid-Island. No problems over the Ko'olau or out windward. The only other slowing around is heading eastbound into town on H1 or Moanalua through the Mill Street Merge, and also westbound into town from West Hine Drive on Kalani on Ole all the way past University. I'm Devin Hennessy with your traffic.
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0: Moose and Jimmy Sports Headlines. J.J. McCarthy is not going anywhere. He's going, despite the online chatter, he's 23 years old. He's going to stay there with the Vikings. He's not exactly the number one choice.
2: No, Kyler Murray beat him out in the preseason training camp competitions there. And they have Carson Wentz.
0: Yeah. So it goes fairly deep. Atlanta Falcons starting quarterback competition is headed down to the wire. And you said it earlier, neither one of these guys, Tua, our very own Tua, or Michael Penix Jr., haven't really, nobody's just pulled out.
2: Yeah, they haven't made their case, per se.
0: Yeah.
2: Tua had a pretty rough preseason, up and down. Penix has been limited because of recovering from that torn ACL. Mm. We'll see where they end. They have Cooper Rush and Jack Strand as well in their quarterback room. So,
0: oh. And then the drama continues. Jalen Hurts has confirmed that he and his wide receiver, A.J. Brown, were not as close as they once were last season.
2: Oh.
0: He told GQ magazine, good grief, that he was not surprised his relationship was talked about, but says no specific incident caused the distance between them. Now on to more sports.
2: And he's doing a new article with Teen Beat magazine as well. That'll be great.
0: The NBA. What's it? Mean Girls kind of stuff going on here. This is seventh grade. Good grief, guys. The NBA is imposing big penalty. I've never seen anything like this.
2: Mm.
0: The NBA putting a big penalty against the Los Angeles Clippers and Kawhi Leonard for violating the salary cap rules. The rules that they're trying to get around, apparently. They did an investigation. Clippers helped Leonard get off-court income from companies doing business with the team, while Kawhi violated the league rules through the conduct of his business manager.
2: Hmm.
0: Clippers got fined $30 million.
2: Wow.
0: And ordered to forfeit five of their first-round draft picks in the
2: future. Wow.
0: Team owner Steve Ballmer suspended for a year.
2: Hmm.
0: This is ridiculous. I've never heard of anything like... I mean, it's... obviously, the violations were flagrant.
2: Egregious.
0: And Kawhi Leonard ordered to pay $700,000.
2: That's chump change to him.
0: Yeah. No,
2: but all that other stuff is pretty big, though.
0: That is mute. Yeah. That's something. Giants shut out the Phillies, 5-0. And Cardinals beat the Dodgers.
2: Oh,
0: 8-6 in 10 innings.
2: And apparently Shohei 0-4 with 4 strikeouts last night. Manager Dave Roberts saying... he's looking physically compromised, and they may need to get him some rest.
0: Yeah, that's great.
2: Yeah.
0: Good, because for a while, he was carrying the team. Take some time off. Enjoy life with your wife. Come on over to your place in the Big Island. Where is it? Big Island or Maui?
2: Yeah, no, Big Island.
0: Big Island. Yeah. Jimmy's got more.
2: All right, we're going to talk Rainbow Wahine softball to start because a few more signees for the program. Panita Thanathar, the head coach, talking about the five that just joined recently. And a couple of them, local ties, and good to see them coming back. One of them, she was off at UC Riverside, Kaiser High School graduate Trendy Kahuna-Hana. She spent 3 years at UC Riverside and now says, I want to come back home and play for the Rainbow Wahine. So good to see that. And then Maddox Murimoto, she's a Kalani High School grad who played with UH in her freshman season, took a couple years off, and now it's her senior season. She says, you know what, I want to play again. So she'll join the team. Palihua Silva, who's a Marinal grad, she'll join the team as a freshman this year. So good to see the local girls playing at home. And some football for you coming up this weekend, weather permitting. We'll just throw that out. But we got two open division games on tap for you. Tomorrow night, Punahou will travel out to the second city to take on Kapolei. And then on Saturday, it'll be Kamehameha versus Campbell. That's a rematch, by the way, of last year's state championship game. That'll happen at Farrington High School because Campbell doesn't have their home field right now. So we'll do that at Farrington, but that'll be on Saturday night again, weather permitting. But hopefully a couple of good football games for you on TV to tune into. Remember, all of this brought to you by our good friends over at the City and County of Honolulu's six municipal golf courses. Still decent golfing weather. I mean, maybe a little windy. Just club up a couple. But get out and play some golf today by going to teatimes.honolulu.gov.
0: Leading us to Moose Perry's mid-morning surf probabilities. And we got some monster stuff coming up, that's for sure. Okay, GQ, it's yours.
9: We've got waves. Good Thursday morning, Michael. Hey, Jimmy. Yep, Makapu'u 2 to 4. Watch for higher sets. Sandy Beach 3 to 5. And we've got bigger surf coming from the southeast from Hurricane Lowell. And again, all the way through Monday, Tuesday, is going to be action. Dangerous. We got 2 to 4 at Diamond Head. And we got 2 to 4 in town. Ludicrous lulls. Be patient. And 2 to 3 out of Makaha and the North Shore's 2 feet or less on just ugly wind swell. We've got windy, windy times ahead of us. Every advisory in the book, the wind advisory, small craft, high surf, even gales, and a high surf warning possible Friday from low from the southeast swell. Gnarly. High tides 9:30 at 2 feet. Low tides at 4 o'clock at half a foot. Sun will set 6:46. 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
0: Mahalo for that gnarly report. We've got great surf for you for a while. It's going to be good to look at, I guess, if you can see it through the rain and the wind and all of that stuff. KSSK and Moose with Jimmy reporting all this stuff. It's 10 to 8.
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0: 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KSSK Radio, and it is time. Time for you to be prepared. There's a Kailua Preparedness Fair coming up a week from Saturday. Yeah, it's still a week away. It's the 12th. And we just heard, we knew that Battery Bill and Adventist Health Castle and Hawaiian Electric and the Weather Service and a whole bunch, I mean, it's everybody that you need to hear about or talk to or ask questions of. Everybody's right there. And Battery Bill is giving away two Anker power banks. You know, the things that can recharge everything. Great. Battery Bill's got all that stuff. So, yeah, it's part of being prepared. Frank DeLima actually went further than we did. He looked at all the stuff that you would really need if you were prepared and wrote a song about it.
14: Just sit right back and hear one song with a list of tips. Given all the damage reports, let's learn from Lala's wit. No

0: Okay. Yes, I know. It's going to take you about a week to get all that stuff together at Costco, and then you're going to need a tractor trailer to carry it around. I have no idea how that. There's a lot of stuff there. But, you know, the message there is you have to prepare in some cases for, there's stuff you can do ahead of time, but you have to prepare for longer than you think it's going to be. So, you know, have that pail of 25-year food, you know, the stuff that lasts forever. And you're saying, well, yeah, but that's good. How do I do that if I don't have water to reconstitute it? You have water in your hot water tank. That is potable water. KSSK Radio at 7:57. Stand by because we do have all of the news coming up and the latest on Lowell. Tricky Lowell. KSSK.
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12: Good morning, and a little bit of good news for folks who are trying to make that trek on H1 through Waipahu. It's looking a little bit better now. Things are starting to speed up. 40 to 45 minutes from the first brake lights in Makakilo past H2 through Waipahu. It's starting to improve down H2 southbound toward H1. Definitely improved. Just a little crowded there as you get closer to H1 now. And through Pearl City and Waimalu, you really get to stretch your legs and speed back up. But you slow back down, coming out of Hickam Curve, and about another 40 or 45 minutes to make it past Punch Bowl. We do have a report of something in lanes there near Punch Bowl on the eastbound side, and now something new near the Like as well. So the backups could get a little bit worse. Moanalua is still already backed up all the way to Red Hill. I'm Devin Hennessy with your traffic.
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0: KSSK Thursday, September 3rd, and a birthday for a true star, one of the original Beach Boys, Al Jardine.
16: Ah, he's definitely a big star.
0: Oh my gosh, an original Beach Boy. He sang lead on Help Me Rhonda. That was 1965. And they're still touring.
16: Wow.
0: I know. 84 years old.
16: 61 years of touring is pretty crazy.
0: Yeah, and by the way, he was a guest on our Saturday morning show. Great guy. Talked to the audience. Loved Hawaii. Al Jardine. 84 today. All right, let's find out what's going on out there from Mandy.
16: Thank you, Mike. After President Trump signed a stopgap funding bill, the government will avoid a shutdown for now. The measure, which funds federal agencies through December 11th, cleared the Senate 90-6 and the House 370-48. The new timeline sets up another year-end fight. A federal judge is blocking President Trump's second attempt to restrict birthright citizenship. Last month, Trump signed an executive order prohibiting citizenship to babies born in the U.S. to non-citizens. It was his second executive order to end birthright citizenship after the first one was shot down by the U.S. Supreme Court. Ousted Venezuelan President Nicolas Maduro says he has immunity from prosecution in the U.S. because he's the head of a sovereign country. Maduro was detained by the U.S. military back in January during a raid on Caracas and has been held in a federal jail on drug trafficking charges. He has pleaded not guilty and is scheduled to go on trial next June. A magazine published for over 200 years is stopping its print edition. The Saturday Evening Post has been in publication since 1821 and is legendary for its iconic cover illustrations by Norman Rockwell. This week, the publisher issued a letter to its subscribers saying the magazine's January issue will be its last printed edition and any future issues will be online only. Finally, feminist icon Gloria Steinem has passed away. A post on her official Instagram page said this morning Steinem passed away peacefully at her home in New York City. The post said she died yesterday at the age of 92 and did not give a cause of death. KSSK News Time, it's 8:03. Let's find out what's going on the markets.
0: I think when you're 92, do you really have to give a cause of death?
16: No, I don't.
0: It's just, I mean, what a blessing. 92. Dow Jones, it's up 636 points as of 1 minute ago.
16: Is it the Trump coin?
0: Must be the Trump coin, yeah. 53,700, right on the money. It's sort of holding steady right there, by the way. And it's a good thing for your 401k and your pension plan. All right, so what is going on around here, as if we didn't know?
16: Well, Mike, something that is holding steady is the so far predicted path of Hurricane Lowell, which is south of Hawaii through tomorrow, before a possible turn north over the weekend. The five-day forecast places Lowell about 300 miles southwest of Lihue as a Category 3 storm by Monday. That possible turn is raising anxiety on Kauai as Hurricane Iniki took a similar path back in 1992. Yikes. Officials are urging residents to replenish emergency supplies and update evacuation plans.
0: It looks horribly like Iniki, by the way, from 34 years ago. But, you know, we're in jeopardy, too. You just can't trust these hurricanes. If that turns into more of a, right now, it's sort of on a westward move.
16: Yes.
0: And then it's just going to take this hard right turn and turn north, like a 90-degree turn sometime on Saturday afternoon. And when that happens, all bets are off. Yeah.
4: And we're sitting here saying, you know, it's reminiscent of Iniki, but think about for the people on Kauai who went through that.
0: Oh, my God.
4: Yeah, I was over on Kauai this past weekend with all the IBEW people over there.
0: Yeah.
4: And the rep over there, John Melcher, texted me this morning saying, quote, seems like Iniki all over again. And for them to be saying that, yikes.
0: And remember, they were worse off than the Big Island was right after Lala.
4: Right.
16: Absolutely. They got a direct hit.
0: Mm-hmm. And it devastated that island for years. Years to rebuild. So, yeah, we're pray for the best and prepare for the worst.
4: Right.
16: Absolutely.
0: What else?
16: In other local news, an Air Force attorney has been sentenced to 20 years for crimes against children. A jury convicted Lieutenant Colonel Ross Brown of attempted enticement, exploitation, and receipt of child sexual abuse material. Brown's legal work included prosecuting child sex offenses similar to his own crimes. He is appealing his sentence. Jurors for Gerhard Koenig's trial are returning to court for questions around possible misconduct. Koenig was convicted in April of attempted manslaughter for an attack on his wife on a Nu'uanu hiking trail. His attorney is seeking a new trial after a live stream viewer correctly predicted the verdict and claimed contact with a juror. The Honolulu Police Department is investigating a crash that killed one woman and critically injured another. A 26-year-old female was driving along Bingham Street 1155 Tuesday night when her car sideswiped a parked car, causing it to overturn. Four people were inside that vehicle, including a one-year-old child. It's unclear whether speed, alcohol, or drugs were factors. Finally, as students returned to the University of Hawaii last week, Skyline set a new ridership record. The city said Skyline recorded 14,143 rides on August 26th, the highest weekday total to date. Skyline operates daily from 4 a.m. to 10:30 p.m.
0: 14,000.
16: Yeah, that's their highest one ever. And with the back to school, I can imagine that if you live on the west side, I would absolutely take the rail in if I could.
0: For sure.
16: KSSK News Time, it's 8:07.
0: In Los Angeles, a classic cartoon actually came to life. We now know what happens when a roadrunner squares off with a coyote. This is not a promo for the movie.
4: Right.
0: This is nothing like that.
4: The timing's a little sus, though.
16: Right? Coyote versus Acme just in theaters?
0: Seems like it, although this was an official Department of Water and Power's bird survey. Some dude was in there, and he photographed a coyote who had just vanquished a roadrunner and was running off with his prize in his mouth. The coyote won.
4: Yeah, two lies I think that whole cartoon told us.
0: Yeah.
4: One, roadrunners are not blue.
0: No, not at all.
4: No.
0: Huh. No.
4: They look like a regular old bird.
0: Yeah, it's just, yeah.
4: Two, they don't usually win.
0: No. And they don't leave a trail. They don't travel that fast. As we find out, in real life, a coyote actually is very capable of outrunning a roadrunner without any help from the Acme Corporation.
4: Right.
16: Do roadrunners beep beep?
4: I've never heard one.
16: My whole childhood is a lie.
4: Gone.
0: I know.
4: That's what I'm saying.
0: It's like everything is wrong. Yeah. Everything is wrong. I trusted the Looney Tunes people with this thing.
4: And coyotes do not draw fake tunnels on rocks. The whole cartoon was a lie.
0: That we know. We know about Hawaii residents. We are Hawaii residents. We know that we have high taxes. We have a very poor business climate. We have too many regulations. There's a lot wrong with us. There's a lot right with us. I mean, we got great people. We got great weather for the most part. And we do have too many regulations. The Grassroots Institute of Hawaii was founded 25 years ago just to bring that to light. Because one person can make a difference. Hence, grassroots, not roots. Right? Dr. Akina, our friend Kaylee, became president of Grassroots 13 years ago. And over the past few years, he has done an immense job advancing a wave of housing reforms. And actually defended the largest income tax cut in our state's history. They gave it to us, then they wanted to take it away. The people that
4: like really state. Quick too, right?
16: Yeah, it was the whole carrot and stick thing, right. Huh?
0: And
4: they did the whole trumpeting of "we're giving you the biggest tax," and then
0: Grassroots shows up at the legislature and says, "Oh no, you don't!
4: Yeah.
0: No, no, no!" And they didn't. And they've done more research on the Jones Act, probably the best research ever done on the Jones Act. Very balanced report from the Grassroots Institute. Civil Beat did an article on them last month. You can look it up on their mission and their expanding political impact, which is very good. So they're having a big gala tomorrow night. Big fundraiser for Grassroots Institute. I can't make it. Which is terrible because I wanted to see Adam Carolla and Kaylee and all the great people over there. An unbelievable group of people who love the, you know, freedom of everything and free markets and individual rights and all that stuff. So grassrootinstitute.org, they have their final tickets for sale today, and my guess is they won't be available tomorrow because the event is tomorrow night. But there you go. If you want to go, what a great... And Adam Carolla is funny. Right.
16: He is hysterical.
0: He is such a smart man. He's very, very funny. Lives in Los Angeles. His house burned down in Angeles.
4: Right. Yeah.
0: He's very familiar with what happened in Lahaina, that kind of thing. He'll talk about it. The wind today. Oh, just a wind advisory. It's not a warning or a, you know, anything like that.
16: Mm-hmm.
0: It's an advisory until this time tomorrow. Mostly sunny today, which they said yesterday and finally paid off. Mostly sunny, 85 degrees for a high. Plenty of trade winds, like 20, 22 miles an hour. Steady, gusting into the mid-30s. And relative humidity is actually 69%, which is not bad at all. So enjoy it. Enjoy the Thursday. We're waiting till Saturday afternoon, which we'll tell. That's when we know, will that Lowell make a hard right turn or keep on going? We are praying for keep on going.
4: Yeah, we need it to make, if it's going to make a hard right turn, it needs to be like around the 162 longitude.
0: That'd be nice.
4: Right?
0: Just wait.
4: Anything shorter than that, then that's concerning.
0: You got it. Just wait a few more.
4: Yeah.
0: Wait a few more days. It'd be just terrific. To the moment, that's it.
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12: Aloha, good morning to you. We're still seeing some activity on H1 eastbound, possibly a new stall or a crash, or maybe even two, before you reach Kualakai between Makakilo and Kualakai on the eastbound side. So keep an eye out for that. And as you get past, it's going to stay slow all the way through Waipahu till you get past H2, although through Waipahu, it is starting to speed up in spots, a lot of slow and go. But then through Pearl City and Waimalu, you're really stretching your legs, starting to get a little bit faster all the way until Hickam Curve, and then backs up again all the way out to Punahou. Moanalua is still jammed up from Red Hill. Got a new crash reporting in Fort Shaft as well, making your way down toward the Middle Street Merge on Moanalua. So keep an eye out for that. Westbound, just a little crowded crossing Waialae, getting closer to University. I'm Devin Hennessy with your traffic.
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0: 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Mrs. Taylor Kelsey singing for you on KSSK. I had a-

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0: KSSK, and we have a friend over at Crystal Cruises. You know about our cruise, right? 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That's where to go. Matias is a senior vice president of sales for the Americas. And he doesn't actually hang around just the Americas. He has one of those jobs that requires him to take luxury travel all over the place. Where are you now, Matias?
5: It's a tough life, Mike, but someone's got to do it, and I'm in London, beautiful London, England.
0: Poor man. We've got ourselves a 14-night Crystal Cruises sailing. It's almost too good to be true. This is a bucket list thing. Deadline is approaching, September 9th. Hey, Matias, what's making this 14-night Crystal voyage an unbelievable value?
5: Well, first and foremost, the deadline that's approaching is only for those that are conscious of how much you want to pay. Because at the end of the day, Randy at Seawind Tours has done a phenomenal job at securing some favorable pricing of rates back from May. So at the end of the day, you know, this group has created a stir on board to increase prices over the last few months because so many bookings have been coming through.
0: Uh-huh.
5: And essentially, if you want to lock in the pricing that Randy has secured since May, you've got to book by September 9th. Beyond September 9th, unfortunately, the price will be today's rates, terms, and conditions.
0: Got it. Okay, September 9th, so you got six more days. Look, you were touring the Crystal Symphony just recently with Randy, Randy from Seawind. What upgrades stood out most to you?
5: In my opinion, the main central foyer atrium area that we have is looking absolutely stunning. We brought that right into the 21st century to go toe-to-toe with all the new build ships that are coming out nowadays.
0: Mm-hmm.
5: Our Crystal Cove bar, our reception desk, our backdrop in the Crystal Cove, as well as the remaining rooms that we renovated on Deck 10 that were originally left as classic-style rooms are all looking absolutely stunning, fresh, spick and span.
0: Sounds good. You've been to Hawaii, obviously, and you know
5: absolutely
0: that we have Aloha attire. It's like we're kind of casual over here. I don't think anyone owns a suit in all of Hawaii. Is Crystal still a formal cruise line, or can we be comfortable and casual on board?
5: Not at all. Not at all. It's not a formal cruise line. I mean, we do have one formal evening per cruise because there are people that like to dress up. Yeah. However, on that one formal evening, what I suggest for the group to do is dine at Beef Bar. You know, Beef Bar is a wonderful open-air venue that's covered, serving the best steaks from Monte Carlo, Monaco, and honestly speaking, it's one of the best dining venues we have on board. So that evening specifically, waterside, we do like to reserve it for the formal wear, but everywhere else in the ship, you can feel free to dress with the Aloha attire. I mean, I lived out in Hawaii for 2 years, so I know very well what we're looking forward to doing on that cruise.
0: Sounds good. Okay. Now, I feel better already. I was upset about possibly disturbing people. I don't want to do that. Incredible itinerary. We start in Lisbon, go through the Straits of Gibraltar to Barcelona. It ends up in Rome. 13 ports. Which one would stand out to you? Which one can't we miss?
5: You know, on the first segment, the Lisbon to Barcelona segment, my favorite are, you know, everything in between is beautiful. You know, beautiful beaches, wonderful environment, atmosphere, fantastic food, octopus, gambas. I mean, you name it, the best of Spanish seafood you can possibly get.
0: Mm-hmm.
5: But the Lisbon embarkation, if you've not been to Lisbon yet, do yourself a service and make sure you spend at least one, if not 2 days in Lisbon. It's absolutely gorgeous. Just walking on that main street, enjoying whatever random restaurant you can walk into, and just the culture there. It's one of the most least expensive, beautiful, luxurious cities in all of Europe. And then on the back end, Barcelona remains one of my favorite cities as well. Just absolutely stunning.
0: And the Sagrada Familia, that cathedral they've been building for about 100 years, that's even longer than our rail system, but it's done. And for the first time, we'll be able to go in there.
5: I think it has about 3% scaffolding left on there. It's never going to be done, I think. You know, it's going to be constant renovations of it. But if you went to Barcelona 6 years ago, it's a completely different Sagrada Familia today. You have to go again.
0: Sounds good. Look, if you've dreamed about a luxury Crystal cruise at a not even close to the price you thought you'd be paying, this is the one. And get this promotion that ends September 9th so you can become a Crazy Cruiser and save some money at the same time. 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They'll take care of everything. Seawind Tours, they only do luxury travel. They can help you with all the details. Matias, great to talk to you. We'll meet you someday.
5: Aloha, Mike. Thank you so much. And mahalo for the time.
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4: Mostly sunny skies and isolated showers today with a high of 85. Trades 20 to 25, gusts up to 36. Tonight, partly cloudy and windy with a low of 76.
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6: 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Here's Mariah. This is KSSK.

0: KSSK Radio, Mariah, Always Be My Baby, great song. KSSK is solidly behind natural gas. Now, I know there's a lot of businesses, a lot of community leaders, a lot of experts in energy locally and nationally who are focused on improving affordability and reliability for all of us, residents, businesses on Oahu. Unfortunately, the oil plants that we use, we burn oil for electricity. Yes, your Tesla runs on oil. That's what we burn. We buy it from places that don't like us very much, and it's expensive, and it's taken its toll on the plants that give us electricity. And look, we know about consistent energy. We have to have it. Solar is not the answer. It's great to have solar on your roof, but solar farms, we don't have the land for it. We have too many people, too little land, and when the sun isn't shining, it's totally useless, right? Then you need battery farms, and then they become useless when they drain. So, look, natural gas, I've been talking about this for decades. It is the one thing that makes total sense in the state of Hawaii. We don't have any. They use gas all over the mainland. There's gas lines everywhere, have been for like 30, 40 years. And that could lower costs and improve our energy future. We need something. Don't let the naysayers, don't let the people who are always, the sky is falling, tell you that we can't do natural gas. We can, and we want to. It's part of our future. 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And that's where you're going to find the truth. KSSK Radio, are you ready? Can you take it? Can you take the truth? Private companies added fewer than expected jobs in August. Yeah, new jobs were in healthcare. Manufacturing lost quite a few. Tomorrow we get the government numbers. These are private companies in the ADP survey that I'm talking about. The only U.S. oil company operating in Venezuela plans to spend $7 billion and double its oil production in Venezuela in the next 5 years. It's Chevron. Our deal last week creates a business partner. They've got 65 billion barrels of oil underneath Venezuela. And it took Hugo Chavez and this Maduro dude all of, 30 years to take a super successful country. It was the greatest. They were a superstar in South America. And these socialist guys took them and made Venezuela a third world hellhole. It's, what the heck? Come on. 65 billion barrels of petroleum under that country. And by the way, we have a deal with them that's going to really pay off for not only Venezuela, but us. Gold, 45.18. The yen's 155. I think somebody's propping it up again. Oil, up to $92 a barrel. That's not good. 10-year bond, 4.76. That's steady. Bitcoin's about 80,000, and the Dow Jones really steady. It reached a good level here, and it's holding it. It's up 622 points at 53,684. We'll keep watching. We'll bring you the numbers next time at 9.
1: It's the US Open, which means the tennis world is about to lose its mind, and I'm here for every second of it. 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
0: Yeah, Rick Springfield is coming to town, the don't talk to strangers guy. You don't know what I'm talking about? Oh, you will in about 25 seconds. It's October 24th and 25th. Rick Springfield back at the Blue Note. Tickets go on sale tomorrow morning at 10 a.m. But not for you. Right now. Right now. Through tonight at midnight, you, as a KSSK listener, just got to use the presale code KSSK. 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And you can get them right now before anybody else. 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Okay? But it gets even better than that. Should we give away some tickets?
13: Yeah!
0: Jimmy says yeah. Whatever Jimmy says goes. Two tickets. Caller number 5-296-9292.
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0: says, don't talk to strangers. Stranger danger. Rick Springfield coming to town. You're going to see him.
1: Hi.
0: Hi. What's your name?
1: Did I just win it?
0: You won it. Christy? What's your name?
1: Christy Lowe.
0: Hi, Christy. You know what? You and Rick are going to be like that together October 24th or 25th. 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You don't have to do that because you just got...
1: I don't have to. Yay!
0: Yay! 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
3: KSSK Thursday, September 3rd. Yeah, we've got all the latest Lowell stuff for you. First of all, a birthday. A birthday for a guy who was a hot actor. He was doing all this stuff and then sort of flamed out. Charlie Sheen.
4: Oh, yes.
3: He did Ferris Bueller, Platoon, Wall Street, Major League, Hot Shots, great movies, 2 and a Half Men on TV forever, right?
4: Extremely successful series.
3: And then he started muttering about Tiger Blood and winning, and everybody went, what is he on? 61 years old today. He's still a star. All right. Look, every now and then it's good to review what we're doing in Iran. So many people are just led astray by the news and by the daily drip. Charlie Martin writes a really good summary of what we're doing in Iran. Our strategy is an ancient style of warfare. It's called a siege. It goes way back through history, all the way past Napoleon, past all of that. Sun Tzu wrote about it in The Art of War, a siege. It's simply a way of taking a fortified position, a city, a country, whatever, by surrounding it, isolating it, cutting it off from supplies, and forcing it to yield. A siege depends on two things: isolation of the opponent and duration, waiting them out. This is where we are, waiting them out. We've already done the blockade. We've already destroyed all of their offensive and defensive capabilities. They can't do anything. And we have cut them off economically and physically from the rest of the world. No airplane flights, no money transfers, nothing. No revenue, no shipping. The Islamic Republic's crazy leadership, their own security forces are struggling financially. They're not getting paid. And the videos from these people, these are the loyal people. And they're grumbling. These folks right now, the army of the Islamic Republican Guard, are the only thing between the leaders of Iran and the increasingly angry mobs of normal Iranians who don't want them in power anymore. I think you know what happens next. We just don't know when. Day 6 for a deadlocked jury in the Lindsey Clancy murder trial in Massachusetts. Yesterday, the judge issued them sort of the nuclear instruction option. You're all instructed to re-examine your views, consider opposing perspectives without compromising your core convictions. And if they still are deadlocked, then he'll say the magic word, mistrial. Now, Lindsey Clancy admits she strangled her 3 young children. She strangled one of them, I think it was the oldest girl, with an exercise band. Now, is she insane or is she evil? Does she know right from wrong? Do not expect an answer to any of those questions from the crazy people on TikTok who endlessly comment about this. Hey, the queen of women's lib has passed away, Gloria Steinem. She was a feminist icon since 1963. She went undercover at the Playboy clubs to write about working conditions there. Yeah, she was the feminist movement for a long time. Passed away in New York at the age of 92. Government shutdown will be avoided. All right. The president signed the stopgap. It's always a stopgap bill. They never do. There's nothing long-term. It's like they operate minute by minute in Congress. This funds federal agencies for 3 months. And then we go through this whole blessed thing again. The Trump coins are sold out if you wanted one. Or if you wanted one just to use for target practice or something. The U.S. Mint released them at noon yesterday. $1 gold colored. They're not gold. They're gold colored $1 coins. and they became available at noon, sold out within about 90 minutes. So they're going to remint a whole bunch. Buy a few trillion of those, and you could fund the government for longer than 3 months. That would be really nice. What about the numbers? Dow Jones, what do we have? All right, Mandy, what's the latest around Hawaii?
4: Well, Mike, Hurricane Lowell is on a path south of Hawaii through tomorrow before a possible turn north. The five-day forecast places Lowell about 300 miles southwest of Lihue as a Category 3 storm by Monday. That possible turn is raising anxiety on Kauai because Hurricane Iniki took a similar path back in 1992. Officials are urging residents to check emergency supplies and evacuation plans. An Air Force attorney has been sentenced to 20 years for crimes against children. A jury convicted Lieutenant Colonel Ross Brown of attempted enticement, exploitation, and receipt of child sexual assault material. Brown's legal work included prosecuting child sex offenses similar to his crimes. He is appealing his sentence. Jurors for Gerhard Koenig's trial are returning to court for questions around possible misconduct. Koenig was convicted in April of attempted manslaughter for an attack on his wife on a Nu'uanu hiking trail. His attorney is seeking a new trial after a live stream viewer correctly predicted the verdict and claimed contact with a juror. A Hawaii law covering the minimum age to purchase or have a firearm as 21 has been upheld. A lawsuit argued the restriction violates the Second Amendment rights of 18 to 20-year-olds. The court found the state's age restriction is consistent with the nation's historical tradition of firearms regulation. Finally, the University of Hawaii Athletics Department is proposing to raise the cost of its student athletics fee. It would go from $50 to $125 a semester, with the money going toward operating costs for athlete meals, physicals, and health care, and more.
3: All right. This is so puzzling. Kentucky Fried Chicken is in China.
5: Yeah.
3: Right?
5: They're everywhere.
3: Yeah. And they have introduced a new product over there in China at KFC. Oreo-flavored chicken sandwiches.
5: Hmm?
3: Instead of the typical bread bun, this sandwich comes with Oreo-flavored buns tinted black and stamped with an image of the cookie. Inside the burger, KFC is adding a layer of mashed potatoes coated in crushed Oreo pieces.
5: Hmm.
3: Now, the weird thing is Chinese social media people seem to like this. I think it's pretty horrifying, and many of you are throwing up in your mouth just a little bit, aren't you?
4: I'm pretty horrified.
5: Yeah.
3: Mandy's Munchies would never do this.
5: Never.
3: Never do this.
5: But she could if she wanted to.
3: She could.
4: I suppose I could.
3: No, Mandy had other ambitions. She was going to take the lowly pickle, which is already enjoying sort of rock star status in the food world, and raise it to new heights.
4: I decided to give it a try.
3: What is this? By the way, this is something you'll be able to get at Pearl City Shopping Center Sunday at 10 o'clock in the morning.
4: Yeah, I do seasoned pretzels, so I do like a ranch pretzel, and that's always very popular. And since the pickle flavor is the trend right now, I decided, okay, let's try it on a pretzel.
3: This is a pickle
4: pickle pretzel.
3: Pickle pretzel. It's a twisty pretzel.
4: And that's not with a D. It's not a pickled pretzel. Right. So it's not soft.
3: I got it.
5: But the first thing when I looked at it, I said, what's the dill?
4: Dad joke.
5: Hey, thank you.
3: All right. Here we go. Here's the crunch. Oh, those are
4: good. Do you get pickle?
3: Oh, yeah. I got pickle.
4: Okay, I felt like when I was tasting it, I'm like, am I crazy? Is it not strong enough? Do I need to add more?
5: No, it's just right.
3: That's fine.
4: Okay.
3: How do you do that? There's a little hole in the middle of the pickle, in the middle of the
5: pretzel.
4: Yeah, that's, trade secret. Yeah.
5: And then the fun part is you get to treat them like a cigar. Like that. Yeah, right. And then say things like, I love it when a plan comes together.
4: So pickle pretzels.
5: Wow.
3: Loving it.
5: Yeah, that's good.
3: This will be at the Pardon Us, okay? We're talk amongst yourselves in your cars there.
4: I will have them Sunday.
3: Craft and Gift Fair, Pearl City Shopping Center, Sunday, 10 o'clock. Be there at 10 o'clock because everything disappears fairly quickly from Mandy's Munchies booth. She'll have the mochi brownies, too.
4: I will.
3: What's this?
4: I did two kinds of pretzels. This is just playing around and testing.
3: What's this?
4: So this one is salted caramel.
5: Oh, it's a sweet vibe to it.
3: Oh, it's a dessert.
4: Yeah.
3: Oh, that's very good.
4: I think it's better, that the pickle was followed by the salt. So, pickle pretzel, salted caramel pretzels.
5: Now I just need a nice glass of cognac or something.
4: Can I interest you in an Oreo cookie chicken sandwich?
3: I was hoping for a layer of mashed potatoes in these, but he ignored me, I guess.
4: That's okay. You're planting seeds for future meals.
5: That's good.
3: Mandy's Munchies again. Wind advisory, just an advisory until this time tomorrow. Mostly sunny today. Pretty nice day. Lots of trade winds, even gusting into the mid-30s at times, but fairly low humidity. So there is that. And yes, we'll tell you all about Lowell coming up.
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0: KSSK Radio. That's Miles Smith, Stargazing. Yeah, I had a couple of clear nights. You could do that. You'd see the full moon and all that.
1: Yeah.
0: Don't know if that's going to happen. I'm still just thinking. I'm sorry, my stomach was just churning when I was thinking of the KFC Chinese chicken sandwich with Oreos and the Oreo
1: mashed potato?
0: A black bun.
1: Ah.
0: And then mashed potatoes on the chicken with Oreos on them?
1: Yeah.
0: I don't understand.
1: They try some weird stuff.
0: They
1: I'm
0: do.
1: Oh. I'm not surprised by this at all.
0: Chicken expert.
1: Yes. Jess is encouraging KFC to do more stuff like that.
0: What? He is?
1: Yeah. I think I know why.
0: Okay.
1: Yes, because he heard your reaction, and he said, if that's the case, then yes, keep it up, KFC.
0: KFC, pretty soon will just be KF.
1: Yeah.
0: Okay.
1: No more to see.
0: No more. Good heavens. Got it. Okay. Well, he might be right about that. Look, folks, if you have roosters in your neighborhood keeping you up, if you have leaf blowers doing the same, leaf blowers at 7 o'clock in the morning. Who invented the leaf blower? And can't they put a muffler on that thing?
1: Something, right?
0: Yeah. And then, of course, there's already transportation. There's, you know, traffic, and there's construction noises and barking dogs and loud neighbors. And come to think of it, we're a few of those at Stately Perry Manor. 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
1: Chocolate-covered chicken. That's his idea for KFC.
0: My stomach is reacting the same way.
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11: 92.3 KSSK weather from the Hawaiian Financial Weather Center.
12: Mostly sunny skies and isolated showers today with a high of 85. Trades 20 to 25, gusts up to 36. Tonight, partly cloudy and windy with a low of 76.
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0: 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And now through November, we have three more months of this. September, October, November. And the Kona lows and Lala were a reminder that grid interruptions can happen when you least expect them. 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
0: He's here, Mike Evans.
17: Hey, Michael W. Perry. Good morning, Hawaii. So I went to play golf yesterday, and I was hungry, so I stopped at McDonald's, and just for the heck of it, going through the drive-thru, I asked for a Spam and Egg breakfast. Of course, they didn't have it. I said, okay, Portuguese sausage and egg breakfast, please. Of course, they didn't have it. I just got a regular burrito, but when I got up to the drive-thru, he asked me what that was all about. I told him, well, you can get that in Hawaii. He didn't believe me. Said, well, that's ridiculous. Never heard of such a thing. Oh, I miss home. Here's a love nugget, or come on, man. The Kansas City Chiefs played three preseason games. They lost two. They managed to tie one game. Yesterday, the Kansas City Chiefs tight end Travis Kelce was asked how he was feeling about the upcoming season. Travis' reply was to go on and on and on how he still can't get over the greatest day of his life, his wedding to Taylor Swift. Come on, man. What, they've been married 2 months? Enough already. Nobody cares, dude. It's football season. You were asked about football. I'm already tired of that couple. But hey, that's just me. Yesterday, I promised 10 stars that were discovered in very weird ways. Number 10. Blake Lively. Blake Lively was just tagging along with her brother when he went to an agent hoping that he could get signed. The brother was denied, and when the agent was escorting him out of the office, saw Blake sitting in reception, ended up signing her. How about that? Jennifer Lawrence. Jennifer Lawrence was just 14 years old on vacation with her family in New York City. They were waiting at a Times Square crosswalk, and a model agent who was also waiting to cross the street told Jennifer Lawrence's mom he thought that Jennifer would be a great teenage model and gave her his card. And they went to his office, and the rest is history. Number 8, Harrison Ford was a set and cabinet builder working for Paramount Studios when Francis Ford Coppola took notice of him, asked Harrison Ford to take a screen test, and voila. Chris Evans, number 7, was in Tennessee at a casting cattle call for extras and was noticed by one of the agent executives and immediately offered him more than just a walk-on. Number 6, and I love this, Marilyn Monroe was 18 years old working at an airplane factory during World War II inspecting parachutes when a news crew photographer took a picture of her while she was working. A year later, she had a studio contract, Marilyn Monroe. You know what? I like these so much. That is number 10 through number 6. We're going to give you the top 5 tomorrow. But some theater news. As of Monday, domestic box office, way, way up from the same time a year ago. So far, $7,158,171,812 have been taken in at box office domestically. That is up 19.9% from last year. Fabulous. And the surprise about theaters, I teased you yesterday. Well, here it is. Almost all of the new theaters being built in Los Angeles, and there's a bunch, will include, you ready? Bars. No, alcoholic bars. Yeah, at the theaters. Almost every new theater being built in Los Angeles. That should make even a bigger box office, I would think. Hey, have a great day. We'll do it again tomorrow. Mike Evans, aloha.
0: You've heard those two guys talking about the recycling organic waste thing. Green recycling organic waste. There's an acronym in there somewhere. G-R-O-D. Oh, yeah, GROW. The city's curbside food scraps collection and composting program. Do you have a three-cart system? You got gray, you got blue, you got green. You're automatically going to participate in GROW. No sign-up required or anything. They started the pilot on this around Oahu in April. It's expanding everywhere October 1st. Here's the deal. Food scraps. You just don't put them in a bag. Food scraps need to go into the green cart loose with the rest of your compost stuff in there. The tree scraps and stuff. Oh, and by the way, you're saying, well, wait a minute. Just going to smell and attract bugs. Well, no. You can put them in your freezer until collection day. I know I have questions about that.

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4: 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Two shows at the Blue Note with this thing, 6 p.m. and 9 p.m. Pre-sale tickets, by the way, right now as we speak at BlueNoteHawaii.com using that promo code KSSK. Everybody else that doesn't know about that code can start getting them tomorrow at 10 a.m., but you can get them now. But, like you said, I got to give them away. What's it going to take to get you into a free pair of tickets today? Let's do it now. You'll win a pair for the 9 p.m. show on Sunday, November 29th at the Blue Note with Anahea and all kinds of other goodies. This is going to be a great show, and it's at the Blue Note, which is a great venue. If you want to win the freebies, all you got to do is be calling number 5 right now at 296-9292. Good luck.

0: And a big shout out to Mike Milan from Mililani, who was caller number 5, so he got himself a pair of tickets to see Anuhea's Grateful and Groovin' Thanksgiving Celebration. That is happening Sunday, November 29th at the Blue Note. Two shows that night, 6 p.m. and 9 p.m. Mike will be going to the 9 p.m. show with whoever he wants to take. But remember, if you don't win them, the pre-sale going on right now, use the promo code KSSK at BlueNoteHawaii.com, and you can get the tickets before the general public can get in. 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

Lady Madonna's Like a Prayer for Chacha Kini Lau. Thanks for listening to 92.3 KSSK. Happy Aloha Thursday. I am Sweetie Picaro. I got to send this one out to Kathy Perry Oganeku and the gang over at Webco Hawaii. Thanks for listening. Here's Hundrix with Golden.

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1: 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I am Sweetie Bacaro, our 92 minutes of commercial-free music. 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

Olivia Dean on 92.3 Kisses, Kate. Don't mind me while I sing and dance on this Aloha Thursday. Sending this one out to Lori, listening over in Waimalu. Here's Miley Cyrus.

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speakers can't read your mind. Yet. 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

Bruno on 92.3 Kansas K. I am Sweet Bacaro. I'm forever your girl. Hey, baby. 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

for 92.3 KSSK Malanoi for listening on this Aloha Thursday. I am Sweetie McCarr, and I gotta send a shout out to Taryn and her co-workers over at the Hawaii Okinawa Association. Thanks for listening. Hope you're having a fantastic day. They're probably getting ready for the big 44th annual Okinawan Festival this weekend, happening over at the Hawaii Convention Center. Ooh, I wonder if Guy, the Andagi guy, gonna be there. Oh, now I need some Andagi. Here's Errol Smith with the FOMO song. Yeah, I don't want to miss a thing.

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down. Oh, the Bee Gees with How Deep Is Your Love, singing and dancing with all of Hawaii's feel-good favorites of yesterday and today. You got me, Sweetie Vaccaro, a 92.3 KSSK. Happy Aloha Thursday. Hope your day is going absolutely perfect. Here's Ed Sheeran.

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Charlie Puth. See you again on 92.3 KSSK. Sweetie Pagar with you on this Aloha Thursday. You know what today is? National Skyscraper Day. So I have a challenge for you. Look up today. We spend so much time looking at our phones, looking at traffic, even looking at the ground. Just take a second and look up at the sky. Skyscrapers are all about reaching higher. And I think that's a pretty good reminder for us too. Maybe there's something you've been putting off. Maybe there's a dream you're afraid of chasing. Take that first step. You don't have to have the whole plan figured out. Just move forward. Look up. Because sometimes the biggest things in life start with one little decision to reach a little higher. I have one better. How about reaching for the stars? How about you can sing your way to the front row for Journey's final performance ever in Hawaii? And you have to do it by noon today.

Kalani, a 92.3 KSSK. You got me, sweet girl, on this Aloha Thursday. Playing all of Hawaii's feel-good favorites of yesterday and today. This one right here is for Casual in Kapolei. It's Michael Jackson's Beat It, Beat It. He wants to say it's Eddie Van Halen's Beat It because he's a big Van Halen fan. And gotta check out Eddie's mean guitar solo.

0: 93 KSSK, Justin Bieber on this Aloha Thursday. I am Sweet Picaro playing all of Hawaii's feel-good favorites of yesterday and today. The weather looks pretty good outside right now. I'm looking out my window. There's some sunshine, thank goodness. I know, we're keeping an eye on Hurricane Lowell. It is far off into the distance. It's like 440 miles south of Hilo right now. So we're going to keep an eye out on there. People are getting a little bit paranoid because Hurricane Iniki had that same path. September 11th, 1992. We don't want another hurricane, okay? No Iniki. Just pray for the best, but be prepared for the worst, all right? Keep it here for all the updates. You know, got to be positive. Pray, because we don't want the weekend to be crazy, all right? It's a Labor Day weekend. Come on. Don't interrupt us. So, you know what? I can tell you what's ahead of us. How about some winning? You have two more chances to win a trip for two to Las Vegas and $1,000 spending money for our iHeartRadio Music Festival coming up at 1 o'clock, your next keyword, and then 5 p.m. Come on, good chance you get to win, all right? I would love it if you would win, all right? That's more better. More feel-good favorites standing by, but first, let's check in with the KSSK News Center.
1: From the KSSK News Center, I'm Mandy Suganuma. Hurricane Lowell is on a path south of Hawaii through tomorrow before a possible turn north. The five-day forecast places Lowell about 300 miles southwest of Lihue as a Category 3 storm by Monday. That possible turn is raising anxiety on Kauai as Hurricane Iniki took a similar path in 1992. Hawaii officials are expanding a locally built sensor network to help monitor rising water levels. A sensor was installed at Wahiawa Reservoir as Hurricane Lala approached. Oahu-based Hohonu makes the devices and plans to install seven more at reservoirs statewide in the coming weeks. And after President Trump signed a stopgap funding bill, the government will avoid a shutdown for now. The measure, which funds federal agencies through December 11th, cleared the Senate 90-6 and the House 370-48. The new timeline sets up another year-end fight. From the KSSK News Center, I'm Mandy Suganuma.
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0: 92.3 KSSK. That was Louis Capaldi on this Aloha Thursday. I am Sweetie Picaro, singing and dancing with all of Hawaii's feel-good favorites of yesterday and today. Are you singing along with me? Because Adele's coming up next, Culture Club, Teddy Swims, Earth, Wind, and Fire, Carrie Underwood, and Tame Impala and Jenny, all standing by on 92.3 KSSK. You know what is happening right now? Rick Springfield is going to be at the Blue Note Hawaii October 24th and 25th. Right now, we have the exclusive presale for KSSK listeners. 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You can listen to Michael W. Perry and the Posse in the 7:40 a.m. hour for your chance to win some tickets before they go on sale. Good luck.
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Mr. Daddy Swims on 92.3 KSSK. You got me, Sweetie Girl, on this Aloha Thursday. Are you singing and dancing? My feet's already moving. It's Earth, Wind, and Fire. It's September 3rd already. Birthday shout-outs coming up. And you're

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Rockula, Tame Impala, and Jenny on 92.3 KSSK. I am Sweetie Picaro singing and dancing with all of Hawaii's feel-good favorites of yesterday and today. I hope you're ready to sing right now because it is birthday celebration time. And if you are celebrating your birthday today, September 3rd, ha'olila hanau, a very special birthday shout-out to one of my good friends, Trent and Kubo. Happy birthday, Trent. Stephanie Oliveira, Annie Leong, Kalau Jones, Joe Almeida Jr., Jerome Picaro, that's my nephew, and Granddad Maoya. Happy birthday, Granddad. That's we call, it's Kavika, but we call him

0: SSK News Center. I'm Mandy Suganuma. Jurors are deliberating for a sixth day in Massachusetts in the Lindsay Clancy murder trial. The jury told the judge yesterday they were still deadlocked, leading the judge to issue them a Tui Rodriguez charge. It pushes jurors to consider opposite perspectives without compromising their core convictions. Jurors for Gerhard Koenig's trial are returning to court for questions about possible misconduct. Koenig was convicted in April of attempted manslaughter of his wife on an Oahu hiking trail. His attorney is seeking a new trial after a live stream viewer correctly predicted the verdict and claimed contact with a juror. And Big Island water crews are restoring service to about 60 accounts still affected by Lala. Outages remain in Waiohinu Homestead and along South Point Road. Repairs include washed out access lines, damaged pipelines, and supports carrying the water lines. From the KSSK News Center, I'm Mandy Suganuma.
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Spandau Ballet on 92.3 KSSK. I am Sweetie McCarr. And that nationwide keyword is lucky. Text lucky to 200-200 for your chance to win a trip for two to Las Vegas. Good luck.

0: 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We've got to
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0: oh yeah, to sing along with every single song on 92.3 KSSK. We definitely have all of Hawaii's feel-good favorites of yesterday and today. I really can't help myself. I love all of our music. It always makes, it can brighten up your day. Just sing and dance loud. Who cares who's looking at you? Nobody's looking. But keep your hands on both wheels if you're driving, all right? I got to congratulate our KSSK Coach of the Week, presented by Spectrum. 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They do so much for the community. They do so much for our kids, and we're grateful. So once again, congratulations to high school football coach Adam Aya from McKinley High School. KSSK Coach of the Week, presented by Spectrum. I got more feel-good favorites for you to sing and dance with me. Savage Garden, Christina Perry, Mariah Carey, all up next on 92.3 KSSK.
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Garden on 92.3 KSSK. I am Sweetie Vaccaro, and that nationwide keyword is lucky. Text that to 200-200 for your chance to win a trip for two to Las Vegas and $1,000. 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This one's for Trenton Kubo, celebrating a birthday today.

Mariah Carey. Oh, yeah, I know Jason Young was singing with me. You just can't sing softly with Mariah. Sweetie McGar with you at 92.3 KSSK. Here's Justin Bieber and the Kid.

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0: 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I am Sweetie Bacar playing all of Hawaii's feel-good favorites of yesterday and today. 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
1: From the KSSK News Center, I'm Mandy Suganuma. A federal judge is blocking President Trump's second attempt to restrict birthright citizenship. Trump signed an executive order last month prohibiting citizenship to babies born in the U.S. to non-citizens. It was his second order to end birthright citizenship after the first one was shot down by the U.S. Supreme Court. An Air Force attorney has been sentenced to 20 years for crimes against children. A jury convicted Lieutenant Colonel Ross Brown of attempted enticement, exploitation, and receipt of child sexual abuse material. Brown's legal work included prosecuting child sex offenses similar to his crimes. He is appealing his sentence. And as students returned to UH last week, Skyline set a new ridership record. The city said Skyline recorded 14,143 rides August 26, the highest weekday total to date. Skyline operates daily. From the KSSK News Center, I'm Mandy Suganuma.
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3: 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It's all on the line. 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